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0: That's what we're gonna do. We're gonna kill them with style, yeah? Of course! Right, young, we're from Radio 93.3, 93.9. That's how we do it, man. It's Wednesday, the 9th. The second day. What's going on with me? Ah, boy, I want the month to finish so fast. It's not even funny, right? But anyways, it's the second day of September. By now, you should know the name. Yes, Scott the King, I'm here with you guys. Yeah, with you guys, till midnight, yeah? So, big up Mitchie, big up Carly, the entire team, yeah? Hold on until I got here, but you know how the thing goes, yeah? Turn it up one notch, yeah? Yeah, man. We FM Radio, 93.3, 93.9. Shout out to all my online listeners locking it down right now. Doesn't matter where you guys are. Once you tune into the nation's number one. And again, we FM Radio, right?
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schoolers, this is a new term. This is a new new term, yeah? And most of you all in bed. I know there are quite a few who's still up, yeah? They just can't sleep early. They're not back into that routine in going to bed early and rising early, right? But nevertheless, tell your friend. You just listen to the vibes, cartel. And you see nothing less than 98 for every test, right?

guys, just before we take the break, you don't normally like if you're, you know, like a day-to-day experiences like I normally have. Don't make that one long tonight, yeah? What I'm going to say to all companies, yeah? Those of you guys, right, who have...

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You know, I mean, either to go home or, you know, to do deliveries. I think it's wise that y'all equip y'all vehicles with cameras. And we're talking about cameras, I ain't saying inside the vehicle, right? More like outside the vehicle. Yeah, because I know what I mean. Workers' privacy is

And then when they bounce it, you give them a next one, they bounce it, and then you get fed up and fire them. Yeah? Ah, boy, a delivery truck. Reversing on the wrong side of the road, wrong corner, and still crossing. You know what I mean? And if I was supposed to go and buy something in that company, I changed my mind. I'm trying to change fast now.

quote, how much and how much dollars, because of the workers' attitude, I turn my back and I go on my beat. You understand? I can be in front of the door, the workers start getting on in a kind of way, and I find out at the end of the day, my money, not to pay your bills, I go with it. I go with me money. Yeah, me money, I'm going with it. Yeah, yeah. Trust me, I tell you, the guy reversing on the wrong side of the road with a truck, he still had the audacity to cuss and get off. You understand? I started reminding you, this company vehicle you're driving, don't forget that. That's all I had to tell him. Company vehicle you're driving, please don't forget, you know what I mean? Conduct yourself. You know, have a good way, brother. I drove off. So again, all companies, whether it be hardware, whether it be a utility company, even the office. I know some vehicles, yeah, from the office, they would put

0: I see the weekend come. Oh my God, they're outside like wet clothes with your company vehicle. Eh? Doing their personal thing, you know, doing hires with your vehicle and stuff. Yeah, man. Start doing these, start looking into these things and putting trackers on your vehicle. But anyways, take a break. 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

0: All you hold on. We ain't done it. 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I see like the east side having a little brawl with the west side.
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0: 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I from the north side. So hear me.

0: 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Are you ready? Say yes. Are you ready?
1: Yes.
0: Are you ready?
1: Yes.
0: Are you ready?
1: Yes.
0: Okay, well, are we ready now? Hear me?
1: Jello!
0: 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This 1 minute you get greedy. 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
0: Bring it back to set these up.

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Just before I take the break, right? I want to throw this out for the promoters. Yeah? Every year, y'all having shows talking about fits. Yeah? Especially when you have an artist, you're bringing an artist from foreign, or you have the Grenadian artist singing with a live band. Yeah, and most of y'all record y'all show. Yeah, big up to Mikey Lab, big up to Butterfit, and what's the next one there again, boy? His name just slipped me, boy. But yeah, I think he's the one who did Intercall this year. I forgot his name, but yeah, big up that brother there, right? A lot of y'all recording y'all shows. Yes, I know it's y'all. I'll pay for y'all recording, but come on. If y'all want people to come to y'all show next time, post up the shows on YouTube now, man. Let me see what I missed. Yeah? Let me see what I missed. You brought in an artist, you brought in Tom Jones from what, Trinidad or Jamaica. It doesn't matter where you brought him from. Y'all could post the show after. I ain't talking about like a day after, 2 days, 3 days later, you know what I mean? Y'all could post up Tom Jones' performance, yeah? I mean, we want this piece in the show. Because if I want to listen to that show live right now, yeah, I could go and type in Tyus Riley live. I could go and type in Movado. You know, any artist. And I would see their live performance at whatever show, most times, yeah, in whatever country that they did that show. I mean, it's time that, you know, some of y'all, y'all post what y'all show look like now. So next time, I will be eager, or other people will be eager, other people will fly in just to be a part of y'all show. Because when you're all done, yeah, 2-3 days later, oh, the show was a success, yeah, the show was awesome. People were leaving, singing, dancing, and wanting more. Yeah, they could be saying that, and we don't know, yeah? And then all they'll say, well, come and experience and say, yeah, we want to come and experience, yeah. But give us, show us what y'all show is like, yeah? So I hope all promoters get the message, yeah? And if the promoter ain't listening right now, it doesn't matter who the promoter is. It can be big, big, bad promoter, or it can be the littlest promoter. Yeah? Yeah, no, yeah, I know you have a lot of all who does a promotion for them to see me, yeah? Let me get this thing right. Because you can look into Trinidad and see what shows that happen to. Jamaica. It doesn't matter where, you can type in a name, and you will get to see the show, yeah? So it's time y'all do something about that. Anyways, we're going to take a break, come back with more right here on WFM Radio 93.3 and 93.9 right here on WFM Radio.

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If I could quit my job and you all day, I would, yeah, I would. Yeah, I would. If I could quit my job and you all day, I would. So good, yeah. So good. If I could quit my job and you all day, I would, yeah.

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Yeah, I would. If I could quit my job and fuck you all day, I would. So good. So good. If I could quit my job and fuck you all day, I would, yeah.

such a crazy feeling though.

to you throughout the length and breadth of Grenada, Caracou, Pidimorning, the rest of the Eastern Caribbean, those of you listening online, wherever you are, and each of the stations that are carrying this program. We are grateful and delighted for the opportunity, partnershiping with Christian Services Corporation to bring this program to you. We hope that is very helpful to you and your family. For those of you waking up and getting ready to leave the house, some of you are in the kitchen, many of your children are getting ready for school. Those of you who are just having your morning devotion or just finishing having your morning devotion, I want to thank God for this opportunity to be with you, because I know that there are great things come out of the morning when you wake up and begin your day with some thoughts that are helpful and that you can reflect on. No weapon formed against me shall prosper. And if you stand on those words, God have a way of taking you through. He also said in his word, for the wages of sin is death, but the gift of God is eternal life. And that gift comes through his son Jesus Christ. And because of that, I'm here with you this morning to tell you how much God loves you and how much he wants to do in your life. I know you cannot do it all by yourself. You need help, leadership, guidance, and direction of Almighty God. And my responsibility is to help you to live a better life and to begin your day in a positive way. There's so much negative around. There's so many things. Even sometimes the very said people that you're trying to help, they are the ones who sometimes do the worst to you. And they are those who you work very little for and give very little to, and they give you the most. And some of you, maybe your family member, maybe your friend, somebody within your life that is struggling, and you're reaching out to them, and somehow you're not getting across the message as you ought to, and you're fighting to just be there for them, or they're being there for you. And you just have to do the best you can in the circumstances or situation you're confronted with. Good morning to every person that is waking up across the Tri-Island State. For many of you who are waking up in New York or on your way to work already, listening up, good morning to you. I am Stanford Simon. This is Morning Glory. Today, Brother Jimmy Bristol will be in studio with me and continuing his discussion on the part of life. Look forward to sharing that with you. And we have a scripture reading and some music. Looking forward to that. Thank you so much for joining me today. Let us continue to give God all the praise and glory as we worship him today in the presence of his mighty, mighty universe that he has created, and he given us an opportunity to live in it. Let us go out there and do the best we can today. Remember, you cannot do it alone, I cannot do it alone, but collectively we can make the difference in the lives of the people who we come in contact with. God bless you. Good morning again. Let us give God thanks. Father, we praise you. We glorify your name for who you are. We ask for a special blessing upon our lives as we go today. Surround our family, surround God, our children, surround our homes. And Lord, wherever we be, ask, O God, for your special protection over our lives. In Jesus' precious name, amen and amen.

0: Psalm 40, to the chief musician, a psalm of David.
1: I waited patiently for the Lord, and he inclined to me and heard my cry. He also brought me up out of a horrible pit, out of the miry clay, and set my feet upon a rock and established my steps. He has put a new song in my mouth, praise to our God. Many will see it and fear and will trust in the Lord. Blessed is that man who makes the Lord his trust and does not respect the proud, nor such as turn aside to lies. Many, O Lord, my God, are your wonderful works which you have done, and your thoughts toward us cannot be recounted to you in order. If I would declare and speak of them, they are more than can be numbered. Sacrifice and offering you did not desire. My ears you have opened. Burnt offering and sin offering you did not require. Then I said, behold, I come. In the scroll of the book it is written of me. I delight to do your will, O my God, and your law is within my heart. I have proclaimed the good news of righteousness in the great assembly. Indeed, I do not restrain my lips, O Lord. You yourself know. I have not hidden your righteousness within my heart. I have declared your faithfulness and your salvation. I have not concealed your loving kindness and your truth from the great assembly. Do not withhold your tender mercies from me, O Lord. Let your loving kindness and your truth continually preserve me. For innumerable evils have surrounded me. My iniquities have overtaken me, so that I am not able to look up. They are more than the hairs of my head. Therefore, my heart fails me. Be pleased, O Lord, to deliver me. O Lord, make haste to help me. Let them be ashamed and brought to mutual confusion who seek to destroy my life. Let them be driven backward and brought to dishonor who wish me evil. Let them be confounded because of their shame who say to me, aha, aha. Let all those who seek you rejoice and be glad in you. Let such as love your salvation say continually, the Lord be magnified. But I am poor and needy, yet the Lord thinks upon me. You are my help and my deliverer.

0: wherever you are, through the length and breadth of Grenada, Carriacou, Pitimortnage, the rest of the Eastern Caribbean. I am Pastor Stanford Simon. Today, we continue our discussion with Brother Jimmy Bristol. As we sat down and chatted for just about an hour, and therefore I decided to cut this discussion in three parts, and this is the second part, entitled The Pot of Life. And he just went deeper into the parable, looking at that relationship of you with God and the fruit that you produce, as he looked at the book of Luke chapter 6, reading from verse 36 down to the end, and really looking at it in a passionate way, but helping us to have a better appreciation, understanding of that relationship of our own life. What are the things you're putting into our lives? You know, whatever, a mango can produce a plum can produce a mango, but looking at those things you put into our lives, that we'll get out, looking at the parable that Jesus used. We continue our discussion here with Brother Jimmy Bristol as he talked with us about the pot of life.
1: Our relationship to God is evidenced by our relationship to each other. Mm-hmm. That is how it comes out to play. And we worship God by acting in a God-like manner, in a Christ-like manner, in our relationships with others, in our interactions with others. Mm-hmm. And this is what this Luke is about. Mm-hmm. It's about, we have this big pot of life. Mm-hmm. You put a pot to cook. What if you have water? You have to have water.
0: Right. You must have water.
1: Yeah, because you go burn.
0: Yeah.
1: But if you just boil the water, you still have a pot of water. Yes. You have to put the ingredients into that pot of different types. The seasonings, the salts, and the actual food that you're going to eat. Mix it up together. And then you get this beautiful, beautiful food that nourishes you and your companions and helps with the fellowship while you sit down there with your little drink, etc. So in life, what do we put into the pot? What seasons that pot? What is the food that we put in to eat? The food of love, the seasoning of good conduct, of helping others, of non-criticism. We remove the criticism from the pot because criticism tastes bad.
0: Right.
1: Because you want things that taste nice in the pot, so you take out the things that taste bad. Mm-hmm. Or you just don't bother putting them in.
0: Mm-hmm.
1: Because they will spoil the food.
0: It's putting the fruits of the spirit.
1: You put it in all the good things. Mm-hmm. You put in all good things.
0: Mm-hmm. In that, and further to that, I went on to say, a blind man cannot guide a blind man. Can he?
1: No. So, you are responsible for yourself and your conduct. If you want to help others, you cannot be blind. If you see a man and you want to condemn him and criticize him, he is blind because he's doing something wrong. But for you to be able to help him, you have to open your eyes. Mm-hmm. Because you will be blind as well. And if you just are going to criticize him, you are no better than he. You are both blind.
0: You're just as bad.
1: You are just as bad. So you've got to open your eyes. And how do you open your eyes? Through wisdom. Through thinking differently. Through changing the norms that the so-called norms of society that we are brought up in. You know the one thing in life, Pastor? We are born, there is nothing, there is no school that you go to teach you about life. Mm-hmm. You learn on the job.
0: Mm-hmm.
1: That's why we make so many mistakes. And you learn from the people who go before you. So if they are making mistakes, you're going to follow suit because you think that's the norm.
0: Right.
1: And they may be blind. You are blind because you're just born. You don't know. And they're blind because the type of conduct that they exhibit is not really beneficial It would not sweeten the pot of life. So it is no wonder that the world is in such turmoil. It is no wonder that there's all this strife. There's no wonder there's all this unhappiness and selfishness, because we really don't know how to behave.
2: We're stuck in a place that we have put ourselves.
1: And we keep, notwithstanding the evidence before us, and notwithstanding that it hasn't changed as far back as we can remember, we persist in the same conduct and refuse to change because we are scared of losing control. Because we really don't want to give up control of our lives here on earth. We want to be, say, well, we can do it, I can do it, I can do it. But you have to give up. You have to throttle back. Mm-hmm. Change your attitude and let these qualities that are referred to in Luke, come forth in your life. And you'll find that you have an immediate improvement. Because if you stop criticizing the partner down the road, he's going to love you. Because if you're only jamming a man every day, you only expect him to be nice to you. he's not going to be nice to you. But if somebody comes to you and says, hey, boy, pastor, you know, you did something the other day. You don't mind me telling you, you know, it didn't look so good. You know, tell me about it. You know something. You feel better. Somebody's reaching out to you.
2: Right. Yes.
1: It's easy to tear somebody down. How easy, or how, why is it so difficult to try and bring somebody up? Why are we trying to bring people down?
2: Because that seems to be a thing of our society, where we spend so much time pulling people down, finding the negative, whatever, but very little finding the positive.
1: And the reason for that is we do not want to work for our betterment. We do not want to sacrifice, to struggle, to put in an effort. We rather sit back and bring others down to our level and below, so that then makes us rise.
2: Because it looks good. And we feel good because we think that we're better than...
1: Yeah.
2: That's sad, though.
1: It's very sad. And that's the problem. And that's one of the fundamental problems, right? Reasons why the world is not progressing. That it has regressed. And we've seen an acceleration in the last month with the migrant crisis into Europe. That this is threatening the entire structure and foundation of the European Union because of the free movement concept, like we're supposed to have in CARICOM, that's embodied there. Because once you get into one state, there are no borders. But now they're creating borders between individual countries because they're being overwhelmed by the migrants. So it's threatening the very foundation of the European Union. And what is the cause of this? The people didn't just decide to leave their home. You're not going to just decide to leave Grenada and go and live in St. Lucia unless something was, you got a better job, or things were so bad you're being persecuted. Why are they being persecuted? Because Europeans went down all over the world centuries ago and interfered with people's countries through greed to get what they want, built their economies on the backs of these countries, chopped them up as they liked, raped and pillaged them and their natural resources, and then said the new world order is that these are the boundaries of the world, now that we've got what we want, and no longer countries can invade other countries because that's an act of war, and so on. So they set, having utilized all the resources of other people, say, no, international law says this, now that we've got what we want, international law says this because it will protect us. And that is what really is causing a major problem. And then they're going and interfere and cause wars and topple governments, etc., etc., etc. All because we are not caring and considerate of others. It's got them nowhere. All the massive economies of Europe have really worked for them, for in the end it's going to be undone.
2: Because working against them now.
1: Yeah, what they did all those years ago is coming back to haunt them.
2: Yes.
1: So this, we have to, and we must not. We must listen to the news. We must read, understand the lessons to be learnt from things that are happening, events that are taking place out there. Mm-hmm. See how we can apply them to our society. See how we can apply them to our business, our relationships, right where we are. Mm-hmm. Don't think those things are happening for a reason. They're happening for a reason. There's a cause, as I said earlier, cause and effect. There's a reason why these people, why these wars are taking place. It goes a long way back, and there are probably more reasons than those that I've spoken about.
2: Because you look at the world now, as you rightly said, people are getting hurt, not so much about what's happening now, but what has happened before.
1: Yes.
2: Yeah. And that is coming back now. Mm-hmm. And Europe is, as you rightly said, facing the reality of it. And even when you bring it home to our own daily lives, things that we may have done a year ago, 10 years ago, 15 years ago, now we're older, it's coming back to haunt us.
1: Yeah.
2: As an individual, as a country.
1: Mm-hmm.
2: And we have to live with the reality.
1: The world is round. What goes around has to come round. We live in a finite, a limited space. Mm-hmm. So if you push, it's like a balloon. If you push your finger in a balloon one side, something gonna happen on the other side. So we really have to think carefully about where we live and the relationships we have with each other. And that is what the Bible is about. It's all about relationships. The fundamental one being the love your neighbor as yourself. And that is what the Bible is all about. And if we don't exhibit that love, you see, if those Europeans, when they went pillaging the Middle East and Africa and India and all these countries and all the slavery thing they did in the Caribbean and elsewhere, if they really loved people, they wouldn't have done that.
2: No.
1: Would they? Because they wouldn't like us to do that back to them. They said, right, everybody from Grenada, go up England and enslave all the people. They wouldn't like that. Would they?
2: No.
1: Not exactly. This is all coming back. I'm not saying we should hold it against them. Mm-hmm. I'm just using that because it's a true. Mm-hmm. It's a fact of history, and this is the result.
2: Mm-hmm. Then we face it.
1: Well, we're dealing with it now, and it's threatening the whole stability of the entire world.
2: Yeah, in a dangerous way.
1: Very much.
2: Very dangerous way. Then they talk about a teaching, and went on to talk about the speck in your eyes.
1: Mm. You know, and what I like with this, why do you look at the speck of sawdust in your brother's eye and pay no attention to the plank in your own eye? What it means is, look at yourself first before you start criticizing others. But what it is, notice the contrast. Speck is in your brother's eye, but you have a plank. Now, a speck of dust, like a piece of sawdust, so small, like a plank of wood. What, 12 by 2, 12 by 1, well, I don't want to say it.
2: Yeah, 12 by 6.
1: 12 by, yeah? 12 foot long by 6 inches by what?
2: Yeah, yeah.
1: By inch thick?
2: Yeah.
1: Big
2: inches, yeah.
1: You could hardly lift it up. Right. That is what you have. You the observer. You the critic. You the one who behaving badly. You have a big piece of wood in your eye. It's so big, it blinding you. Your neighbor, who you criticize, only has a little piece of sawdust. And yet you criticizing him. You understand? You, in other words, you so bad. Who is you to criticize? You understand? And right. I use the local parlance there. Yeah. Who is you? Yeah. To stress the point. You have no right. Examine yourself first. But we love to jump on people.
2: You feel good,
1: but you know the reason we do it is because we do have planks, but we don't want to remove the plank. So we criticize people and make believe as if they're the ones that have the plank.
2: You want to make them feel like they don't have the plank in their eyes.
1: And in other words, what you're doing too, and we twist things round, we see people who are actually good. We are bad. We criticize them till the good appears to be the bad. You know, we do that a lot. You could talk so much and so much about a particular topic or particular thing, right, which is good, that the feeling in the number of people joining in is like Hitler, the bad.
2: Mm-hmm.
1: he spoke so much about the Jews that, that the whole country fell for it. Yeah. So, and we love to do that as human beings. They call it putting a spin.
2: Yes.
1: We love to put a spin on things. Yeah.
2: Which in itself doesn't help anybody.
1: No, you're fooling yourself, because a spin is only a spin, but the truth will always be the truth. The spin does not remove the plank. Spin it as you want.
2: The plank remains the plank.
1: No. If in the pot of life you cook it up, yeah, and you put a pong of salt in that pot, it spoils the food. You can't take it out.
2: Yes.
1: You cannot take it out. So don't put it in the first place. That is like a plank.
2: Yeah.
1: It's big, it's obzocky, it blocking your vision.
2: And to a great extent, that's why a lot of people spend a lot of time criticizing other persons, because sometimes it's about themselves.
1: It's really a reflection. You know, you're right there. It's really a reflection of the critic, of their weakness, of their faults, and they're using that as a cover, you know? And it's sad. And you know, they keep doing it. I'm in Grenada every day in my profession. Outside of my profession, in daily life, I see it all the time. You read the papers, if you're unfortunate enough to do so, because they're really terrible. You see it. You see the way the papers write. The sensationalism, pulling people down most of the time. And it's a reflection of the people behind the papers.
2: Yeah, because in itself, when you do that, the person who really actually want to help, they would look at somebody doing something and suggest to them what they can do to solve the problem, what they could do to help themselves. But we don't do that. We just...
1: No. And you know, the thing, those people who criticize, they're so silly. You know, when you criticize a man, you can't pass him on the street. Eh? You turn away. Because you feel bad.
2: Yes.
1: Because you know you did something wrong.
2: Yeah.
1: So why enter that arena? Why even bother to go there? I mean, when I say criticize, I mean unfairly.
2: In
1: a damaging way.
2: Damage,
1: and with intent to cause damage.
2: Yes.
1: You know, you intend to bring them down. Why do it? Because you can't face them. You can't look them face to face.
2: Becomes destructive.
1: Very destructive. It's quite different to making a mistake and saying, oh my gosh, that's a mistake. I'm going to the guy and say, pardon, no, I made a mistake. I'm sorry.
2: Yes.
1: That's quite different.
2: Yeah, indeed. Look at this.
1: You know?
2: It is. And then for the three, for there is no good tree produces bad fruit. And
1: each tree is recognized by its own fruit.
2: Yeah.
1: You see, I like this parable of fruit that Jesus uses here. Fruit is the product of the tree. It shows the nature of the tree. A mango tree, an apple tree, a guava tree. It helps you to identify the tree. And whether it's a good tree in terms of, is it something nice to eat from it, whether it's a good fruit for you to eat. You identify it. So we are known and identified by what we produce, the fruit we produce. Now, the fruit we produce is evident, was evidenced by how we behave, because that's the only fruit we can produce.
2: Right.
1: Which is our character. So, a tree produces fruit to benefit people who, and animals and things, will eat that fruit for their nourishment. We likewise must produce fruit for other people's nourishment, because the fruit you produce is not for you, because a tree doesn't eat its own fruit. So you must produce fruit that is beneficial to others. That means behaving in a manner that helps society, that is conducive to the good. That's all we have to do. But where you have evil in you, you'll produce bad fruit. That goes without saying. If you are good, you produce good fruit. What would you rather do? Because when you have bad thoughts, where you are, if evil is inside of you and you produce evil, because as a man thinketh,
2: so is he.
1: So is he. How does that benefit us?
2: It does not.
1: Yeah, wanting to pull down somebody or wanting to pull up somebody, which is preferable? Wanting to stab somebody or wanting to hug somebody, what is preferable? Wanted to slap somebody or wanted to kiss somebody, which is preferable? Wanted to give somebody a dollar or wanted to take a dollar from someone, which is preferable? Examine the simple things of life. What is best for us all? What fruit can we give to others? And what this shows, it is not about us. Because what we do has to be for the benefit of others. In other words, it is better to give than to receive, because we are here to give, because we are here to produce fruit for others to consume, like any tree.
2: And that's the beauty of the word, because as you rightly said, a fruit tree cannot, it doesn't eat its own fruit.
1: No.
2: It produces it for others to have. In the same way, our lives is not for, if you think of it, it's not about you. It's about the people that you serve, the people that you are with. How do you help them to be better? Mm-hmm. In turn, they do things to help you to be better. We miss that.
1: Mm-hmm. If a tree produces fruit for people to eat, then those people will be strong. And what will they do? They will then fertilize the very tree. Mm-hmm. They will manure around it. Mm-hmm. And it will produce more fruit. So if I produce good fruit for my fellow man to eat, he will be strong and he will manure our relationship, so I will get stronger.
2: Mm-hmm. Mm-hmm. Huh? Which is critical.
1: He eats my good fruit to get stronger, and he will help me because he wants me to produce more good food because he's benefited from it.
2: Mm-hmm. Then he'll do his best to make sure.
1: I get more fruit. He gets stronger. He fertilizes me more, and I get more food. And everybody just goes up, up, up, up. But we don't want to do that.
2: Mm-hmm. We go the opposite.
1: We go the opposite, and we think this is the way to go. Yet we fail, and we fail, and we fail, and we cannot see the light. We refuse to see the light because we refuse to let go and let go of control. We believe that we have the answer, that we must be in charge.
0: We refuse to let go control and give God control. You've been listening there to a three-part presentation with Brother Jimmy Bristol as he shared with us, entitled The Pot of Life, looking at the book of Luke, chapter 6, reading from verse 36 to 49. And really, it's a beautiful opportunity to look deeper within your own self and see where you are, the pot of life. Join me here next week at the same time, where we come to the conclusion of this very interesting discussion of the pot of life, as Brother Jimmy Bristol look deeper behind the scene of just the word spoken. How can that be applied in our daily lives? And so he brought it home, talking about the pot of life. My special thanks to Brother Jimmy Bristol as you've shared with us. Go to our website, sgbcgrenada.com. This program is uploaded there, and I'm sure it'll be a blessing and a joy to you as we continue to share together right here on The Pot of Life. I am Stanford Simon. Thank you again for joining us from the book of Luke, chapter 6, reading from verse 36 to the end. God bless you. Have a great day.

Oh, hallelujah. We give you praise. Let us give God thanks. Father, we thank you for all your provision. We thank you for the opportunity, Lord, just to wake up and to be alive. Thank you for the way in which you have been ministering to us despite our failures and disappointment. As we go today, we give ourselves to you. First and foremost, Lord, we give our children. Lord, we pray that you protect them. With all, God, that is happening around us, Lord, we do not know what the day holds, but we know that you're in charge of it. We pray, Father, Lord, as we leave our homes and go to work and go to school, those who would go to the farm, those, Lord, who will be traveling, look after us in a special way, Lord. Help us to be an example wherever we go, despite the many challenges that we are confronted with, the many things that would come our way. Help us not to waver in our faith in you, because there's so many that are wavering, so many who are on the edge and the verge of giving in or giving up. The person who don't have a meal this morning, the person who don't know how the bills will be paid, and Lord, where their finances, Lord, in a total mess and not sure what to do. I pray for courage and faith. I pray for clarity of thought and wisdom to deal with every situation they're confronted with, even this particular day, God, what they're going to face. You already know, God, what the solutions are, and I pray today, Lord, you will supply that for them. Give them, Lord, that direction that they need in their life, Lord. The persons who are saying, I cannot take it anymore, maybe on the verge of committing suicide and saying, I've had enough in this world. Those, Lord, who are struggling with their family, with a relationship, with their children, with drugs, with alcohol. Someone this morning saying, God, I cannot make it anymore. I pray, Father, you strengthen their heart. I know, Lord, that they cannot do it in their own strength. They themselves know that. And today I bow before you with them, asking for a special strength this morning, God. I know, Lord, they were just about saying, I had it. But God, I know, Lord, you'll provide. Have thine own way in our lives. Cover us in your blood and protect us and protect our families as we go today. In Jesus' precious name, amen. Amen. God bless you as we worship and praise God. Continue to give him thanks, for he is God of the universe and he wants to be God of your life today.

0: out of Jamaica, one hand full of salt will heal the nation. So you need to look at your own life, your own relationship with God, see where you are. I know there are many things happening around, and so persons are mindful of the fact that they are human. We should be. Some people do not live that way. But I want to thank you so much for being with me this morning. It has been a very quiet, slow, reflective morning. My special thanks to Brother Jimmy Bristol, as you have shared with us this morning, and the opportunity just to make a difference and to impact the lives of the individuals you come in contact with. I know that I cannot do it alone. I know that you cannot do it alone. And so I do hope you reflect in every way. Keep in mind that you got to do better with your life. Do not allow others to take control of your future by guiding you in your present. And the persons who would really take control of your present and your future if you allow them to. And so we at the St. George's Baptist Church is happy and delighted for the opportunity to partnership with this station and carry you this program. And you have Morning Glory, Motivational Moment, today's sermon encounter. I wanted to encourage you to continue to partnership with us as we work together to further the kingdom and to reach others for Christ. I cannot do it alone. With your financial help and contribution, you help to keep this program on there and also to reach other persons and to make a difference. That's what the Christian Services Corporation do. We do things to help empower others and bring people together. Find a church in your community or village this coming weekend. Go worship and praise God. Give him thanks because he's a good God. God is doing mighty work despite what is happening in the world. We see so much is happening, so much evil is prevalent, and you know, you look at what is happening in Africa, what is happening in the Middle East, what is happening in Russia, what is happening in Europe. I tell you, it's all going on. Do not let the dream killers take your dream or you away in any form or any shape. I'm Pastor Stanford Simon, thanking you so much for being with me today. 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Have a great day. Join me here tomorrow morning at the same time, or we do this all over again. Bye-bye.
1: So many people are looking for a way to connect with the supernatural. The question is, which side of the supernatural are they connecting with? 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After all, if you're going to communicate with the supernatural, you might as well speak to the being who is the most powerful of them all.

0: Pleasant good morning, Grenada, Gary Cooper, Martinique, and the rest of the Eastern Caribbean. My name is Miguel Coca, better known as Snag, going to take you through from 6 a.m. to 9 a.m. Just to let you know, the top of the hour comes to the kind compliments of Flow, Western Union, and Longdon Windows. The rest, we coming back right after these.
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Hey, once again, top of the morning, Grenada, Gary Coopy, the Martinique, and the rest of the Eastern Caribbean. Miguel Coco, you call me Snaya. I'm going to be here with you once again from 6 a.m. to 9 a.m. Beautiful day on the outside, I'm telling you. Beautiful, beautiful, beautiful, beautiful. You know, like you wash your face and you see a brighter day. That is what's happening outside. Those of you on the JOB already, those of you on your way, driving down safely or driving up safely,

0: drinking some porridge, or you're going down with some native, let's say, bush tea, yeah? And you're having a nice little roast bake. Yeah, doing something really easy. You know, normally children will say, listen, I'm eating something light before I go to school. 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Yeah. Getting ready to head to the gardens as well. Those of you going to the various little plots that you have, you know, plant up your short crops, so you're going to one to another. Good morning. Are you leaving to go to the market to sell your produce? Or you're going to the ocean, the fishermen? Good morning to y'all. Those of you probably is the one that cleaning the fish, the guys in St. Andrews. I know that, I know it has some guys, that is their thing. Once you go there and you purchase one of the big fishes, now you say you purchase a pong, a red snapper, and you need to get it clean because if you don't, nah, boy, I can't clean that when I reach home, you know. So you got guys on the Bayside, they will do that for you. Clean it, gut it, cut it up nice, and put it in bags. You know, they charge a small fee. Right. Good morning to those as well. It's all about another day, another dollar, hustling nicely. Those of you selling the bag juice, the nuts, sandwiches this morning on your out. Hey, big up my brethren. Yes, man, dry corn. Those guys always out with the juice and the sandwiches. All right? Let me take the break. When we come back from the break, we got more in the mix. Reminding you, it's Wake Up and Live. It's here on WeFM 93.3, 93.9. With your boy Snyder. Have a blessed one once you leave any house right now and you have no communication of listening to us. Have a blessed day. Let me take a break. When we come back, we continue with more.
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3: And that's right. And keep in mind, though, folks, some of you always want in life is, you know, listen, life is so easy to go through. A lot of y'all does make it so complicated. You know, I don't know why you're all making life so complicated. It's so easy to go through with life. You just had to get up in the morning, give thanks or praise for that particular day. Thank the Lord, ask him to guide you through, and leave everything up to him. And then, you know, you go through easy. I mean, if you're having problems, you know, mentally, you seek some help with some other people. Yeah, you talk to people. Some of y'all keep it within yourself, and then it becomes a problem. You know, you're starting acting up and doing things. Life is so easy to live by. You know, if you want to live a happy life, tie it to a goal. You got to set a goal in your life to say what you want to achieve. Not people or things, you know, that you say, oh, you want to be like this person. No, you got to set things perfectly. It's just like you say, hey, I want to have a house, I want to have a great job, or I want to have a business, or I want to have something which is meaningful to me. And then you set your goal onto that. If you got a job, you take your time, you save your little money. If you want to go to the extreme of risk, you go to the bank or financial, whatever places, take a loan, do that business, you know, and start it off nicely. You know, don't just sit there and wait for that to happen. No, it wouldn't happen like that. You know, life has no remote. Get up and get what you want. Get up and change it yourself. If you want to, you know, you change the remote of yourself into life. All right. If you know you is a very fast paced person and you find that it's not working out for you in that fast pace, you change it. You have the remote of yourself. You change it into a nice, probably a sitcom or a nice little, you know, something, you know, something meaningful and fun that you can live nicely with inside, eh? All right, let me check this one. Somehow, I just go through my archives and I say, a great artist of mine I love very much, may he rest in peace. He was a former RGPF personnel, goes by the name of Steffi. And this track here was, he did that for Police Week, I think it was 2011. A track called Love Change Man. Listen.

0: Okay, folks, and this is where we can take down there from Steffi, 2011. May he rest in peace, man. I'm a good brethren. I tell you, we're real good brethren. Always meet and have some good conversation though on, you know, other things. You know, another thing, Steffi, man, a former Royal Grenada Police Force service. Yes, officer. Yeah, he did a very good job though. Very good job. All right, look at the time. It's 6:30. So let's get ready for our program called Plead Your Cause. I want you to listen to this. When we come back, we go straight into Plead Your Cause.
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0: Okay, it's 29 and a half, stepping away from 6. All right, that's moving up to the 7 o'clock hour. All right, once again, let's keep it clean, short, sweet. Remember that there's many other callers who would like to get into the program. So I would like our, you know, callers to keep that, you know, conversation, whatever you want to put out there, short and sweet, because we need to accommodate other callers. All right, avoid the name callings of individuals. Please avoid that of bashing of people. We want constructive criticism. All right, we want constructed ones, positive message. Avoid the back and forth of the, you know, whatever we want to put it, like till it. All right, so let's keep it positive right now. 437-4933, that's the number to get on board. The way is dark and I'm... Good morning to those of you traveling via over the hills coming down. Know that there are a lot of work taking place in the St. Andrews area there. So you ought to be aware of that. I saw a lot of y'all know that they got to go through the Ladig, you know, come through, not really Ladig, you know, but go up Calm Current, come through St. James area, come down to Bridge Grove. All right? 437-4933. All right, let's head over to the line. Hi, good morning.
1: Yeah, hello, good morning. How are you doing this morning?
0: I'm pretty good. What's about you, sir?
1: What I want to say, right? I don't really want to bash anybody. And what I understand, I just know some of them bus men and them buying a brand new bus, okay? And they're running passengers and things like that. But I want to tell some of them conductors and them, some, and I say all, every week are they getting paid? Fortnight, are they getting paid? By the month, are they getting paid? And to know them man and buy the brand new bus, you know some of them man, they like to, when they driving the bus, they like to wind up the glass and leave on the air condition. Let me tell you something. Some of the conductors, all you have to look better than that. Right? All you need to buy Roll-On, buy spray, buy soap, bathe properly. Keep them all clean. Change your underwear. Let me tell you something. Your shoes, your socks, smelling stink. You're stinking up the inside the bus. You understand? All the other things. Because when they mount up, all they want all the money. When they wake up, all they want all the money. Fortnight, all they want all the money. Okay? All you have to do better than that. You understand? Because when they mount up, the man has to pay the bank. You understand? So, I'm begging all you. Some of the young conductors and them, and you all do better than that. And the thing about me, they say, you know, like some of them will say, oh, they want two man. You want two man? No, but you have to look after yourself. Take care of yourself. You understand? Keep yourself clean. You understand? Because them men and them bus man and them, I know they like to wind up the glass. When they put on the air condition, you know how it is. Somebody, the whole bus man stink. Come on, I'll do better than that. Come on, you. Thank you, my brother.
0: Okay, sir. Hey, those of you who came out from the beach, you had a nice swim, you take a nice soak down nicely. You enjoy it, you're heading home now. Yeah, keep that salt on for a while. Yes, they say keep the salt on you for a while. Yeah? Order my steps, soldier. Let's head back to the line. Hi, good morning.
2: Hi, good morning, sir.
0: Hi, good morning.
2: And good morning to the beautiful nation of Grenada. Now, yesterday, I just want to say, I listened to the debate in Parliament, you know, on the supplementary budget. And I would really like to congratulate some of the speakers. Yes, Peter David, very excellent. Very, very excellent. The way he articulates and he bring across his message, very good. Again, I will say that Keith Mitchell had expressed the way he explained himself, very, very good. And I also would like to say to Miss Emlyn Perry, in a long time, I heard you and I could give you a 9 out of 10. You are very wonderful in the way you stood your ground and the way you articulate and explain yourself. I would also like to say to you, an embarrassment is not when government gives a free day, a tax-free day for the people, a VAT-free day. Those who have money, it was a blessing to them. And those who did not have money, it didn't mean anything to them. It didn't represent anything to them. Because if you didn't have money, you can't go and do nothing. But those who had money, it was really a blessing to them. And I want to say, an embarrassment to the nation, and I'm going to say this to those who was very adamant in getting down on her, an embarrassment to the nation is when an investigation is being called for, especially on a minister, for corruption, and the government and the parliament and the cabinet refuse to make an investigation, refuse to have a commission look set up and look into that allegation. Because even though it's one person who say make that allegation, the voice of one, singular, create plurality. So one speaks for many. Ignoring that one voice that speaks for the people is ignoring the people. It was an embarrassment to the people by not investigating and still taking that person and put them as a prime minister when the real prime minister is out. I am saying this could never happen in England. Such a thing could never happen in England. There would have been an investigation to clear the person or to make sure that the people be satisfied. I will say to us, this is an embarrassment from the government. You embarrass us by taking that very said person who's been accused of that and putting them to be a prime minister. Thank you, Snap.
0: Okay, sir. 437-4933, and just 1 GB away of that, we are live on Facebook for our Coca-Cola audience who lives in the diaspora. So good morning to Rose Simon, and good morning to Virginia Paul. Darky Phillip, good morning to y'all also. All right, 437-4933. Let's head back to our line. Hi, good morning.
3: Good morning to you, Mr. Saya, like listening audience. Now, on Monday, I requested of Honorary Claudia Joseph to have a railing erected on Market Hill, and she responded through Miss Anne-Marie yesterday, saying she will do it. I'm thankful for that. A quick response. I see the need for one on that street going up St. John Street, I think going up to the Cathedral and a railing there. I think, you know, in them streets where there's a very steep in the town of St. George, if possible, railing should be erected in different parts of the town. Another thing I see the need for, sir, is at least two more parking lots. But I have an idea of how they could be done, but I wouldn't take up much of your time to suggest that. Also, I wish that the training tank team could be attended to that area between the tennis court and high school gap and that little other piece in front of Trafford. Too long, it's scary. People standing there, they could fall in the drain. If this drain could be covered and a little sidewalk and railing put there for pedestrians, I think it will be a wonderful thing for Grenadians and visitors alike. But I'll have to suggest to Ms. Joseph how this two parking lots could be built and where they could be built in another call, because I do not want to take off much of your time. And I just want to ask our representatives, do what you have to do for the people. Pray, be humble. The people will see you doing and vote for you. You don't have to go clamoring for votes. Just do what you have to do and stay humble. The people's eyes are open. They will see. The people are not stupid. Please do not have that this election be one of doing what is supposed to be do for the people, and not character assassination. Thank you, sir. Have a wonderful day, you and your listening audience.
0: Are you too, a blessed one. Thank you. 18 minutes moving up to the 7 o'clock hour. Hey, good morning to the mechanics on the outside. I know that is a normal daily hustle. Yeah, good morning to the painters, those of you already leaving. The carpenters, as well as the masonry guys. Now let's head back to our line. Hi, good morning.
4: And let me stand firm.
0: Now let's head back to our line. Hi, good morning.

0: already narrow. We have no way to drive in the town. So when you put a rail, what happens? So that's why I say we need rails on Scott Street as well. We need one on HLA Street. We need around the Carnage.
1: Okay, caller, thank you.
2: Oh, please, my car soldier, and let me stand firm.
3: 4374-93.
2: The wicked rise against the eye. Order my steps, soldier.
3: Let's head back to the call. Hi, good morning.
4: To the lady, I would suggest what you will do. You will go to see the honor. You could go to see the Honorable Claudia Joseph at the office on Thursday. She usually be there on Thursday from one the constituency office from one. So probably you could, because I gave her your message, but also you could go and see her and give her all the details on in her constituency office on Thursday. Anyway, so two things. I have to plead my cause this morning, but just let me say, I stand unapologetic about the comments I made on Monday. I would not be dictated to by anyone, and I wouldn't be silenced. Anyway, now I plead my cause, as I'm appealing to the perpetrators of such blatant lies, untruthful and deception, to stop spreading falsehood within the constituency of the town of St. George. Having made my request, I am now reassuring the people of the constituency of the town of St. George that the most honorable Claudia Joseph candidacy has been approved, and she would be contesting the next upcoming election. On her behalf, I now dispel those inaccuracies and rumors, right? She would not be contesting the upcoming election. Information circulating within the constituencies that she is lies, right? And it's a destabilization tactics purposefully orchestrated to create chaos and confusion among the electorate in the constituency with the town of St. George. Her candidacy has been confirmed since March, right? And she would be the candidate going forward for the next general election. But there's something that's going around that says she wouldn't be the candidate. So again, finally, on her behalf, let me dispel all rumors and on her behalf give assurance that she is the candidate for the constituency of the town of St. George, that is the most honorable Claudia Joseph. And any information circulating within the constituency which is contrary to that is false, and ask that it be immediately and forthright dismissed and ignored. Therefore, all constituents are asked to kindly take note and be guided accordingly. She is the candidate, and we are going forward with the most honorable Senator, the most honorable Claudia Joseph. Her name will be on the ballot come the next election. So who has perpetrated all those lies and falsehood? Stop it, please. It's not true. On her behalf, I dispel that information. Thank you, sir. I have a great day.
3: You too. Hey, good morning to my law enforcement personnel, friends, man. A lot of y'all who are listening right now. Yeah. A lot of y'all went to school together with me, same class. Good morning. Who are Sarge, who are inspectors right now. I know that one of mine will just give me a text message. Good morning to you. No name to call, but you know who you are. All right. 13 minutes moving up to 7. Let's head back to the lines. Hi, good morning.
5: Hey, good morning, Snare.
3: Hi, good morning.
5: I love my hear your voice.
3: Yes, sir.
5: I listened to the parliament yesterday, and I was disappointed in Kate Lewis. You know those? She come in the parliament grader and she lying to the Gradian people. MEP, she bring hearsay in the parliament, charging in the parliament of this country to have the opposition leader bring hearsay. Well, if that is the way she decides to go, well, heaven help us all. Sir, I am proud of my prime minister. Double proud the way he conducted himself yesterday. He didn't have to make no kind of nonsense with these people who come and lie to these people. I mean, basically, I came to answer to them. Mr. Telford, thumbs up to you, Mr. Telford. Keep on doing the good work you're doing.

0: I tell you, I say in it today, I believe if there's also remain the Minister of Health, the health system will be perfect in the next 5 years. Every health center in this country will be operating perfectly. I believe that. And we'll get polarized. Okay. Polarized will be a state at the art of this country. Every person is against it. But what she say? She say she'll forget yourself and work on the old hospital. She'll put on her next one. How stupid this people could be. If you have found something, you go and fix up something and forget it. She said she ain't against it. She's lying. This woman comes in the parliament in this country and she votes against the electrical bill, the criminal bill. She votes against it. She said, Mr. I vote if you ask to vote on something and you don't vote yes, any other vote you take, your vote against it. So she votes no against the crime bill act to sentence the people and them. So I don't know what she's saying about this and that. She's lying. You slaggy, have a good day.
1: Now we've got nothing to lose, got a lot to prove. So me burn all excuse. Rise up now and face up your kitty. Some of the students are home and getting ready to leave to school. Good morning. You're supposed to leave now. If you are probably 3 miles away from your schoolhouse, yeah. Those of you taking the private transportation, yes, with your family, or you're taking those commercial buses. Hi, good morning. Let's head back. How you doing, sir?
2: That guy that speak there, he's a big opportunist. If Shaggy was there, I know we'd have cut him off.

0: let's head back to the call. Hi, good morning.
1: Good morning, Sam.
0: Hi.
1: Now, I just want to make some brief point. The New National Party have historically for development, positive growth in this country. When you will look at the Tongue of St. George, and growing up, when you went to the hospital and you had to go down on that little step down there, and you've seen the water coming in into the road, and, you know, it was frightening. But the New National Party created that cruise ship terminal, and right down to the fish market, you could see the development. So this is excellent and development. Now, when the idea of building the national stadium, you say, why build a stadium and not a hospital? God both, right in the Tongue of St. George. Remember how Queen's Park was. And we know when West Indies and England and Australia came here to play cricket, we could see the economic development in this country. And it's much more. So the New National Party, the opposition, yes, they grow with history. And I want to say and to ask questions. What happened to the St. John's River projects in River Road? Because it was sad to see the amount of flooding and so on that took place. What happened to that? And what happened to the Simon Cultural Center and the schools, the secondary schools at Paul's? What happened to that? It's going on for 4 years and two. And what is the situation? Will it take another 2 years to complete? That's my point. Thank you.
0: Okay, you have a blessed one.
2: Thank you.
0: At least let's see if we could take a lead. Let's see.

0: 347-4933.
1: And let's head back to our line. Hi, good morning.
2: Good morning, Brother Snide.
1: Hi, good morning.
2: Yes, civil society wants to bring it to the attention to the cabinet and the government that there's an issue at the National Health Insurance where a lot of children and a lot of children is falling through the cracks. It's the parents and the guardians afraid or somehow intimidated to talk about the problems where they're not being supported. No one talks about it. It's being swept under the carpet where some children are not being supported by the state, because when you apply, they give you a whole bunch of bureaucracy. So the parents and guardians cannot go through the loopholes that they set up, all that bureaucracy that they set up to take care of the children. And at the end, the children suffer because of all the red tape that's set up there for the guardian and the parents to go through. So I would like for, and not me, the civil society, the people of Grenada, would like for the government and the cabinet to look into revamp all that bureaucracy that is set up, that children are not being taken care of. Some children, a lot of nepotism and favoritism is going on. Have a good weekend, brother.
1: Okay, you too, sir. Thank you. Hey, good morning to the nurses at the General Hospital, those of you at Princess Alice, those of you in Carrico also. The doctors also, a lot of doctor friends of mine, good morning. And good morning to the orderlies also and the matrons. Yeah, good morning. Hi, welcome.
3: The new National Party has done some work over the years. But if you're comparing that with the new, the Democratic Congress right now, in the space of 4 years, they have done much more. And we can see progress. People are coming out from overseas and they are wondering if that is the same Grenada that they left, you know. Everywhere. I remember I traveling and when I coming back home, you're wondering, because when you go to the bigger country, you see all these lights and you could know that you're rich in that country. And when you're coming into Grenada, it's like you're in a jungle, but now you can see the lights, you can see the progress, you can see the improvement. You know, the life of a human being change. Everything change. Children can exercise in the evening. You know, so much thing has done. And what the new National Party did not do over all the amount of years they has been there, they want the Democratic Congress to do that. No, they will do it. We will do it. But it takes time. And in order for them to continue the work that they are doing, which is great and wonderful, they have to go back there for another 10, 15, 20 years again. Thank you, Snai, and you have a blessed day.
1: You too, a blessed one. Okay, let's see if we can squeeze in one more caller. 4374933. Hi, good morning.
4: Good morning, Snaya. How are you doing?
1: I'm pretty good. What's about you?
4: I'm good. I'm good. I'm seeing you lately very regularly.
1: I'm good. I'm good. I'm just right. Keeping it sure.
4: I just want to ask, like the caller, the man who talk about the minister is lying. I ain't saying it. I said it all. And he blinded. And I'm saying again, he's an opportunist. And the last lady who called, I live in Grenada 50 years, and I ain't see, not because I is an NMP or I'm not an NDC, I ain't see no progress. The only thing I see, they put something wrong about by the breweries down there. That is all. Any work you see going on is private people who doing the work. So we living in Grenada and we seeing things happening. And are you living over in the diaspora and I seeing things happen? Come here and see, and then I'll go talk. Have a blessed day, Maya.
1: All right, you have a blessed one too. She made it short on the street so I could squeeze in one more caller. 3 minutes moving up to 7. And I wonder if I could get a call from Sister Al Carico. 4374933. Let's take the final caller inside. Hi, good morning.
0: Morning, Snivibes. I don't want to keep you long, but listen, we need to know what's going on in Telescope in the quarry. You understand? Sooner or later, maybe we'd have to buy stones from foreign to develop our country. You understand me? So we need to know what's going on in Telescope Quarry. All right?
1: Okay. That's all? All right. Thank you.

0: If they could make it short and sweet, we have 2 minutes. You got to make it short right now. Hi, good morning. Final caller.
1: Naya, good morning. And good morning to the Green Lady and people. Mrs. Naya, I know I'm going to make it short. Not the last caller I was just talking, the one before, the lady that talked about it, right? And how Green Lady and this and Green Lady that. Let me tell you, miss, no disrespect. But anything you see happening in Green Lady, it did under NNP. He did on the NNC lady, let's be real lady. NDC government ain't doing nothing much. I'm not saying they don't know, you know. But if you're giving them the credit, NNP that did it. NNP and not the NNC government. What you see, all the roads and all the building and all the projects and whatever. And they didn't do nothing really for Grenada. Whatever little they do, what they do. What are you talking about, miss? Come in Grenada and stay. If you're living in America, come and live here. Come and live here and buy the blubber and the bread food.
0: Okay.
1: And the way who bought in will get paid. Stop it.
0: All right, Gabby.
1: Stop it. Well, they go get a credit for the work they do. But NNP can get all what they do, what Grenada is trying to know. Stop it. Have a blessed Grenada.
0: All right, you too.
1: I'm too hypocrite.
0: Have a blessed one, too. Hypocrite. Thank you. All right, folks, so look at the time. We got some seconds to move it up to the 7 o'clock hour. I want you to listen to this. When we come back, we take top of the hour.
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0: It's straight up 7 o'clock inside Grenada, Carrie, Pijamathic, and the rest of the Eastern Caribbean. The time comes to the kind compliments of the National Lottery Authority.
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0: Okay, so those of you that played last night for all the games from the lotto to the pick three to the pick four, and also you play to the pop. Yeah, so if you play pop last night, all right. The number to play last night during the pop, yeah, for 8:45 was 4. So if you won, then you go collect your money today. If you played in the pick three last night, the number to pay in the play in the pick three last night, all right, number played was 091, came at 3X901. All right, looking at the lotto number that drawn last night, Wednesday the 2nd of September, all right, the number drawn was 1, 2, 14, 21, and 26. All right. Right now, the estimated jackpot is $144,000. The next draw will be in Friday, the 4th of September. For those of you in the cash four, the number played last night was 7108. 7108. And that was a mix free played. All right. For the playway last night, yeah, last night, Wednesday the 2nd, was 10. Well, free play also. So those of you play with last night was 10 that played last night. For those of you going in, remember that was Friday also is for the Super 6. The estimate dropout for that is $398,000. Man, you got to be in all those games to see if you can win some money to start a future bigger and better. As I said earlier on, remember, if you want to live a happy life, tie it to a goal, not people or things, but you got to tie it to something that will make you feel achieved. Off. Taking a break, coming back with more right after these.
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0: at 7:30, we're doing 15 minutes compliments to folks on the Kyrie Beerus Grenada Limited. 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

as he just say always, poopy but chillin' from Sutter's, Pecky. 15 minutes for the folks of the Caribbean Grenada Limited. 23, moving up to 8. You're supposed to be on the school grounds now. If you're in there, the bus right now drive going along and you're hearing it.

All right, this is right. We're going to say it right now. This is 15 minutes for the folks of the Caribbean Breweries Grenada Limited. All right. If you got a lot of bottles that's cluttering up, taking up space, probably in your gallery, somewhere in the kitchen, somewhere underneath the house, you have a lot of bottles, kits, crates, whatever, bags, you have them. Or they just laying all over the house. You just have them, you're picking up, but you have them. Or they laying all over the yard. Don't throw them, don't break them, don't just discard them and throw them away. You could return all those bottles by the brand sold by the Caribbean Breweries Grenada Limited, like Heineken, Vitamalt, Rockstone, and the rest of the other bottles that you picked up. All right, and you could drop them off at the participating supermarkets, yeah, or the wholesalers nationwide, wherever you live right now. And here what's happening, 25 cents for each bottle. You get $9 for bottles and crates. So if you have crates, you put them, you understand yourself nicely. Don't trash it, cash it. A message from the Caribbean Breweries Grenada Limited. All right, you call the number 444-4248. That's the main office on Morris Bishop Highway, right there. You could get in contact with all the rest of the department from that number there, 444-4248. Brand manager, human resource, name it. And if you want to go to the warehouse division inside a frequent industrial park, you call the number 444-1998. That is where you could drop off those bottles, the bags, the crates. 444-1998 inside a frequent industrial park. That is where you drop off the empty bottles. That is where you picked up the refill bottles as well. You know, to go to your shops, your supermarkets, your bar. Alright? Okay. 18 minutes moving up to the 8 o'clock hour. So we got about a few more minutes with us here for the breweries, right? Let me just go back inside some more vibe like this.

with this one from Lil Carey. Yeah, man, we go way back with this one. 2018, a track called Breakaway from Lil Carey, man. All right, this is where we finish up the 50 minutes complimenting the Caribbean's Grenada Limited. Remember that, as I said before, don't trash it, cash it. $9 for bottles and crates, 25 cents for the bottles. Drop it off from the participating supermarkets and also the wholesalers nationwide. Or you could drop it down inside a frequent industrial park if you got loads of those inside a frequent industrial park. Once more, 1-444-1998 and 444-4248 inside of the main division. All right, when we come back, we inside 50 minutes for flow. When we

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0: right, let me keep in mind for Flow, folks. Yes, man, you got to get on board with Flow. They got convenient location throughout the island for you in Grenville, downstairs, the two-story plaza building on Ben Jones Street in St. Andrew. You can't miss it out. You can't miss it out. Good morning to the ladies up there as well. Yes, man. Too many names to mention, so I wouldn't call because I don't want to miss out. All right, so good morning to your ladies up there inside of the Flow division up there. And also in St. George's, in the back of the new NIS building. Conveniently put away nicely for you. Got it back there. Yes, man. I'm talking about that venue in the back there, man. Very nice. Comfy. Yes, boy. Good morning to those of you going in there now. And down south of the island, we talk about Mont Rouge. Inside there, Spice Mall, they got a unit there as well too. So good morning to those of you going to open up that unit down there and going to do business also. Avoid the traffic coming up. Yeah, you say traffic? You're heading down inside the Spice Land Mall. Conveniently put away. Sister Al Carico on board. And those of you throughout the island that sells Tap Up, look for the sign says Flow. Yes, man, the blue sign. Look for it. Where you could go get yourself Tap Up nicely from 5, 10, 15, 20. And you put in 100. It's all putting things together nicely. Tap Up, be on board. Yeah, you could also switch. You could also bundle up. You also get on board with the program. Get your handheld device, SIM card replacement, and much more at any one of those outlets I mentioned to you. And check out my good friend Jillian at the Market Square. Yeah, man, right underneath the tent opposite Farmer Garden. Yeah, man, she sells Tap Up there right through. So she could also put on a plan for you if you don't know how to do it. All right? Let's continue with more inside Flow. 15 minutes. We're sticking the boy. 7 minutes moving up to 8. Keeping your morning jiggy. Thursday, the 3rd of September.
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0: Hey, good morning to my brethren, Jamie. 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

0: All right, this will finish off that 15 minutes compliments flow. 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Internet to put on. Everything there. And also side of Monroot, Spiceland Mall. Do the same transaction in that unit down there. And not forgetting Sister Al Kariku on board. And remember, folks, check out the good folks throughout the island that sells tap up throughout the island, like my good friend Jillian, opposite the Farmer Garden in St. George's, right in the heart of the city, underneath the tent, right by the traffic light. All right, this is where we finish our flow. When we come back, we go straight top to the hour, and we got Pastor Stanford Motivational Moments at top of the hour when we come back right after these.
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1: Oh, how wonderful it is for brethren to dwell together. Blessing good day to you, to all the men and women of our country who continue to do their best to ensure that they succeed and this country succeed. In the book of Proverbs 24, it said these words, "Do not be envious of evil men, nor desire to be with them. For their minds devise violence, and their lips talk of trouble. By wisdom a house is built, and by understanding it is established. And by knowledge the rooms are filled with all precious and pleasant riches. A wise man is strong, and a man of knowledge increases in power. For by wise guidance you will wage war, and in abundance of counsel there is victory. Wisdom is too exalted for a fool. He does not open his mouth in the gate. One who plans to do evil, men will call a schemer. The devising of folly is sin, and the scoffer is an abomination to men. If you are slack in the day of distress, your strength is limited. Deliver those who have been taken away to death, and those who are staggering to slaughter. Oh, hold them back. If you say, 'See, we did not know this,' does he not consider it? Who weigh the hearts? And does he not know it who keeps your soul? And will he not render a man according to his works? My son, eat honey, for it is good. Yes, the honey from the comb is sweet to your taste. Know that wisdom is dust for the soul. If you find it, then there will be a future, and your hope will not be cut off. Do not lie in wait, O wicked men, against the dwelling of the righteous. Do not destroy his resting place. For a righteous man falls seven times and rises again, but the wicked stumble in times of calamity. Do not rejoice when your enemy falls, and do not let your heart be glad when he stumbles. Or the Lord will see it and be displeased and turn his anger away from him. Do not fret because of evildoers or be envious of the wicked, for there will be no future for the evil man. The lamp of the wicked will be put out." That's the reading from Proverbs chapter 24, verses 1 to 19. May God bless you and keep you. Have a blessed day.
2: 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After all, if you're going to communicate with the supernatural, you might as well speak to the being who is the most powerful of them all.
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We got ready for the What's Happening for You right here on 93.3, 93.9. 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A-Plus Institute, building confidence, strengthening skills, preparing students for success. The Ministry of Health, Mental Health, Wellness and Religious Affairs advised the public that effective on Wednesday, September 9th, the psychiatric outpatient clinic for St. Andrews will be temporarily relocated from Granbury's Health Center to the Saab Resource and Wellness Center to facilitate refurbishment work on that building. All mental health services will continue without interruption, including consultations, counseling, medication dispensary, as well as follow-up and more. Complimentary transportation, HY26, a white Toyota bus, will be available on clinic days between the St. Andrews Grenville Bus Terminal, Granbury St. Andrew, all right, and also the Saab Resource and Wellness Center. For more information, contact the ministry on telephone numbers 440-3272. 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
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The account number is 200000339146. Once again, the account number is 200000339146. Account name, Ermine Cadeau. Also, the family will have a island-wide motorcade this coming Saturday, September 5th, starting from the Port Highway at 8 a.m. going up the western side. 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All right, for more information and supportive on that. 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A-Plus Institute, preparing you for success. All right, just one thing here. Lost and found, we normally do that. Here we have that, all right? A lost key was found in St. George's by Season Fashion. The owner is asked to collect the key at our office on Cross Street. All right. Once again, a bunch of keys was found on Wednesday, August 26th, actually, in front of Voyager Store on Granby Street. The owner can collect it at WFM between the hours of 9 a.m. to 5 p.m., Monday to Friday. Also, a passport was lost between Grandance and New Hampshire area. The owner traveled from the Grandance area to the bus terminus and then took a bus to New Hampshire. The passport belongs to Miss Alberta McMeo. Anyone finding this lost passport, call the number 418-4266 or 418-4266 or drop it off at WeFM
office on Cross Street in St. George's. For those of you who don't know, Cross Street is opposite Ace Hardware, or you want to say alongside Next Credit Union Bank coming down there, or if you're coming up there, it's between the Paddy Shack place. You're going to see the sign up, all right? All right, this way, finish up that What's Happening Here. Let me take a break. When we come back, we continue with more. And also, we got the birthday line for you.

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0: All right, let's get ready for the birthday line right now. Right now, we taking the birthday line. That's it over to the line right now. Hi, good morning.
1: Okay, good morning. How do you do?
0: I'm pretty good, Meme.
1: Right. Blessings to you, and thank you for being there, and all the best to your family, too. Yes. Good morning to my niece, Sam Shalan, and the girls. Blessings, and all the best as you leave. Everyone else listening here and beyond, blessings. Thank you, take you listening out there in the Big Apple. Aviel Joseph of Pearls in St. Andrew. So, mommy, that's not Nicole. I think Andrea is the daddy and Andrea and Dennis. That's the brothers. So, it's Nikaya. And grandmother, that's Mr. Rita Joseph, your Auntie Dale, and all the other family members. I'll make it special for Aviel today. Aviel, we're getting big boy. Cree Williams of Frequentine St. George, Mommy Kalisha and Daddy Jamal and Sister Keshawna, and grandmother and all the other family members, say hi and hello. Rikaya Andrew of Lucas Street in St. George, Mommy Keisha and Daddy Ricky, all you do thing. I think she woman 13 a foot now, you know. Well, Prince Mary Shop, Wester Hall Point in St. David. So Mommy Kami saying hi, Daddy Jude, and grandmother Celia and all the other family members. Princess Alexander Fidelphi resides at Darbo in St. George. So call her, good morning. It's special for our brothers and sisters, all the other Julie Alexander, Farry, and whatever families. Link up. Mr. Farry, Lizzie Farry and family, good morning, all you down there. Kalisha Moreno, Belvin, St. David. Mommy Camilla and grandmother, I think it's Christine. Father Errol and Miss Lorna Fletcher Queen, good morning to you and Mr. Priest, you know. This lady Moreno, Kalisha, so I'll link up and make it special. Mr. Priest, no cocoa this morning, below the cocoa. Kimari Joseph of Grand and Thousand Skim. Mommy Marissa and Daddy Kimo and Alexis and all the other family members. Alexis and Joseph families sending you some love. I think it's with 16 too. Kelly and Charles Alexander of Salisbury Road resides in the Big Apple. Unit 5, Kelly, and wherever you are, mommy, no, the daughter is Kelly. Kelly, good morning, brothers and sisters.

0: Your friend, Nikki, I know all of us here wish you well. And your grandmother, Miss Brenda, good morning. So give Kellyanne some extra love today. So Kellyanne, wherever you are, enjoy your special day. All of us wish you well. Fiona Williams of Brad Grove, St. Andrew, Mommy Diana and the children, brothers and sisters, all you make it special. Londa. Yes, Londa Lewis of Tempe, St. George, so Javid and Thierry, Sharting, Dr. and Son, all you do to do things. William Young, aka Pampai of Calafilet, St. Andrew, I don't know if you're there, Pampai, enjoy your day. Helpfully Jeffrey of Chantimel, you're the coach of St. Patrick's IC. Lots of love from Mommy, that's your parent, Rita and Mr. Hennessy, Jeffrey, your brother, that's Mrs. Scholar, sisters, all the other family members that I know. And Mr. teacher, Shirin White, aka Noobs, would like to wish you well. Noobs, you good? I can't hear you at all. Pastor Septimus Charles of Guapo in Upper Capital, wherever you are, enjoy it, so wifey or whoever, I don't know, you make it extra special. Ian Ranger of Telescope in St. Andrew, Mommy and all the other family members, saying that Anne Marie and Miss Glenda, and them brother sisters say hi to Mr. Ranger. And Miss Anne Marie, good morning to you. Do thing, I guess everybody would like to say hi to good morning to you and the family. Moses Noel of Guapo in Upper Capital, wherever you are. Mommy Isleen and the brothers and sisters, all of them say hi wherever they are. Jean and June Frederick, aka Big and Little, they're twin of Douglas. So give each other the love. And Mommy Stephanie, do thing, you and the children, everybody. Computer Man, you know too, so morning to you. Teresa, Donnie, some grandbabies, and Joseph Andrews, the children, Wendy, and all your grandchildren, everybody, make it special. I know Cherry Breen of Lombard in St. Patrick, wherever enjoy it. Roy Leslie of St. James in St. Andrew, enjoy it too. Junior Farrell of Sabi in St. Andrew. So the wifey and all the other people do things. Mr. John Abadding, good morning, Nicky Pansy, listening. Patrick Mitchell of Monk Panassas in St. George, wherever enjoy your day. Akisha Bruno of Wobody in St. George, that's where I'm at that station, wherever you are. Yeah, people are there, gas stations, they are guys, co-workers. And your special love from Sokare. Sokare, you good? Debbie and Black Man, aka Debbie of Mommy Kenny, St. Andrew, so Mommy Selma and the children, your father, Douglas, aka Debbie. And special love from my grandmother, that is Tommy Kelly. So Tommy, morning. Anisha P. of Los Angeles, David, you are Tashukoyaba, wherever you are, family members, saying hi and hello. Michelle Marisha, you know, well, morning to you. Do thing, I know you're listening. Cordelia Henry of Guapo in Upper Capital, wherever you are, Mommy Shoma, you know, the daddy Orion and the brothers and sisters, all the other family members, special teacher Marcia Henry, and there's a good morning. I think that's your niece, so make it extra special. Marcus James, take a lover man in the soccer business, wherever you are now, lover man. Enjoy your day. Renisha Gibson of Bazaar in St. Andrew, wherever enjoy too. Kevin and White of Nun Pirelli, St. Mark, so Mommy Glenda and the brothers and sisters do things. Maureen Harry of Cooking Road in Granville, wherever you are, enjoy it. Oh, today would have been this Mr. Birthday, but he gone to the Great Beyond Ice, Caruso enclosure, Mr. Morel. So my condolences to the family, I always try to be strong. Morgan Francis of Point Field in St. Patrick, family members and a friend Antonio and Margot saying hi and hello. Margot, you good? Melvin Frank of Concord, St. John, enjoy too. That's Dr. Lutz Cemetery. That is attached to St. Augustine Medical Station. Wherever you are, Dr. Lutz, make sure you enjoy your special day today. Ariel Frederick of Concord in St. George, so Mommy and listen and the brothers and listen and CJ and all you do things, all the others in the George Frederick and whatever families. Wendell Rubin of Monk County, St. Andrew, wherever you enjoy it. Peter Richard, aka Boom Boom of Rosie in St. Patrick. Zyla Alexander, you know, if Boom Boom is there, make it extra special. This, today would have been this lady on too. And Tina Alika Alexander, but she gone to the Great Beyond. Well, nice to her. Their burial will come up soon. So Clary and all the others, all of you are trying to be strong. I don't remember this day. And today too, my mom, her sister, that born is Alexander. At a born, she's 1 year. One year today she passed, so she passed on her sister's birthday too. So families, wherever you all are, blessings. So all who are celebrating today, enjoy it. Happy 48th wedding anniversary to Everest. Mr. Everest and Rini Mohan of Kachkain in St. Andrew. So Mr. Everest, good morning to you. And your birthday was on the 10th too. Well, the anniversary today. So I hope you all, the children, everybody make it special. And God bless you all with many more years of togetherness. DJ Smiley, good morning. You know them. So do things too. So all who are celebrating today, enjoy it. God bless you with many more family members. And the friends, share in the sentiment. Mr. Hutchinson, blessings to you. I feel like someone else's blessing wherever you are. And Mr. Coker, thank you very much and have a nice day again. Bye-bye.
1: You too, baby. Have a blessed
0: wherever
1: one.
0: Wherever you are too. Bye.
1: All right. All right, folks, this way I'm going to make my way out of the studio, making way for Michael. He's going to be coming up together with DJ Muscles to take you through from 9 a.m. to 1 p.m., followed by Thomas Fupi Moraine from 1 to 3 p.m., followed by that will be Jamie and I think it will be Carl coming in. All right, they'll be doing it from 3 to 7, followed by 7 to 9, Mitch and Scott the King. From 9 to midnight. Have a blessed and productive day today. Looking for you. Drive safely on the nation road. To all my law enforcement personnel, as well as the folks at the His Majesty Prison, good morning to the gentlemen up there as well too. Those of you on the ladies also on duty, and those of you at the General Hospital, the nurses, the orderlies, as well as doctors, and the folks at the Nawasa team throughout the island working hard, and the Grenlec team working hard. Take good care of yourself. I will talk to you this coming weekend right here on WeFM 93.3. Have a blessed and a productive day once again. Take care of yourself. I'm out.

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Good morning, Grenada, Carrie Cooper, Dick Martinique. Our loved ones, our friends, our family, our followers out there in the diaspora. Good morning and happy Thursday to you all. Hope everybody's doing good this beautiful Thursday morning. Yeah, it's a nice day out here in Grenada. It's nice and sunny on the outside. Everybody's up and about their business. The children are at school. Some of you are at work, some of you are heading to work. All the construction workers, all the hustlers, you all are already out there trying to see how you can catch it. Those of you who probably need to walk around selling the salt nuts and the various peanuts and the snow ice and the cakes and all the nice little confectionaries, all the little things that you usually make at home, bring to the school to sell on break time, or walk around to the construction site and sell. Yeah, man, all the hustlers out there, man, a special good morning to you guys. Well, we just crossed the month end, although it was a heavy month end, because lots to do, lots to catch up with in terms of bills and getting the children ready for back to school. But I'm still hoping that we have a little disposable so those people them that on the hustle, they can still get a little $2, you know what I mean? Those of the people that selling the juices.

The time now exactly 8 minutes after 9. Of course, you know that you're tuning into the nation's number one radio station, We FM. I'm Michael Hutchinson. Gonna be here until 1 p.m. today. During that time, I really do hope I can make a positive impact.

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0: Essence. 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
1: New shoes? Checked. Uniforms? 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Now for the heavy lifting, the book list. 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

We've been crying and crying and crying. The voices from the ghetto. A little bit more of singing Sandra. That can hurt.

Shout out Karim. Karim Alexis, good morning to you, sir. I know you're enjoying that. Mr. Aishon Peters and Pauline.

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0: time now, 9 minutes to 11. You ever look at a body and he make you sweat? Hey, well, I'll be trouble. So we're just about getting ready for a conversation here, so I'd like for you to pay a little more than usual attention. I have Mr. Francis Urias Peters here with me this morning, and many of you might have heard him over the last couple of years in playwriting and, you know, performances and so on, and it's a pleasure to have him here with us in the flesh. So let's have a little time with Mr. Francis Urias Peters. Good morning to you, sir.
1: Thank you, Mike. It's always a pleasure. Yeah. Thank you for the opportunity, WFM, to give me just to talk and to have this conversation. I look forward to it.
0: Yeah, you know, not often do you get to actually speak to the stars in person. You know, you see them on stage and you hear about them, you read about them in books and so on. But to have you in person here, to be able, you know, just to have that conversation, it feels really profound for me, you know. So thank you very much for taking a little time off to do that and to do that with our audience. Tell us a little bit about Mr. Francis Urias Peters' journey. We've heard your name for such a long time. I would think you'd be walking in here with a stick, you know, but I saw you on the camera running in here, you know. So it must be quite a journey. It might have been quite some years that you've been in this thing. Tell us about that.
1: Yes, Mike. In fact, this year I'm acknowledging 40 years since my return to Grenada from studies at the Jamaica School of Drama, where I did theater arts and drama in education. So when I came back in 1986, remember, that was just 2 years and about 8 months after the fall of the People's Revolutionary Government. So I returned, and hardly anything was happening in theater, in drama. And then I rushed to write a play that I called A New Beginning, but has since been renamed Mayhem in Paradise. So because of that 40-year journey, I just think it's good to have that that acknowledgement and to do a few plays that that were staged during that era. And the first one, as I say, A New Beginning, is now renamed Mayhem in Paradise. And we are restaging that after 40 years. But wow, we have rescripted, re-edited to address some of the present issues right here in Grenada. So that play is called Mayhem in Paradise. The setting is near a village, a Grenadian village, close to the sea, called Paradise, where the local folks, they are enjoying the simple living. But up comes an investor who wants to buy, pay market value for all the property and houses that are close to that beach. And some people want to sell, others don't want to. So that's where part of the mayhem comes in. Right. But apart from that, you also deals with the family issues. There's a guy, a character called Ray, who is a gambler, he's a drunkard. He has a 17-year-old daughter with his wife, Nelly, and that child, of course, hormone is raging, and she seems to be going astray. Right. The wife is trying to keep the family unit together. There's Dragon, a Rastaman, very conscious Rastaman, who is part owner of the property where Miss Nelly is renting from. And he, whether he wants to sell to the investor, that is part of the contentions. And you have this macocious neighbor called Mabel, the bacchanal woman, who's siding with the investor because she says she's getting market value for her property because it's a little piece of boathouse that she has, she's having there.
0: Right.
1: You know, so whether or not the property is going to be sold, whether or not Ray is going to find his way to walk the straight and narrow, whether or not the young daughter Betty is going to find some sense of direction, is all left to be seen in that play that started last weekend at Labukan Training Center at GCNA Complex. Okay. It's all left to be seen.
0: Right.
1: But we had a very good weekend last weekend.
0: Oh, nice, nice. I mean, what sort of the demography of audience did you have? I mean, to think about that type of script, that type of setting, that type of, I'm wondering who it might have attracted.
1: Well, a mixed age group.
0: Right.
1: You have the senior citizens, and what I'm very happy at Labuka, and we're seeing a younger population attending the play.
0: That's
1: because
0: great.
1: When I write, Mike, I write for the entire Grenada, for children who can come and appreciate that play, for adults, for young people, they can identify with it. It's a long play, but it's not boring.
0: Right.
1: But because I grew up in the country, although I was born in St. George's, but I grew up in Marquee, and that the Marquee has prepared me for life.
0: Right.
1: You know, I learned the traditional values, the folk life, the culture, the dialect, and so I can identify with with the Grenadiers from every walks of life.
0: That is so nice to know. Yes. That is so nice to know. So what's the general, I mean, after this is all said and done, I'm pretty sure this is not just about entertainment, right? You want to educate, you know, with you with the Labucan training center. What is Francis Urias Peters? So when Francis Urias Peters decides, you know what, I've done my part, there's no more I personally can't contribute, it's time for me to hand it over. What are you seeing 15 or 20 years look like with theater arts?
1: Okay, well, I'm not sure I'm going to be here for that long, but I'm because what we are doing, we are playing our own role by training. Even in this production, we have some actors and actresses who are making who had made their debut on the stage. So during the process, so it's a 12-week process, they learn as they go along on the job. Over the years, we've had the training programs. There's a cultural performance program, 9 months, where some of the students graduated from there.
0: Yeah.
1: And where we focus on the folklore, the folk life. We focus on Grenadian history, the traditions, all these things we are imparting, which I got as a young man growing up, as a child growing up in the country or from my father. So what I would love to see, we need training. Also in the technical area, because acting alone, that's not enough for lighting technicians, set designers, all these different vocations for the theater is needed. We also need a good performance space. Because, yes, we have beautiful beaches, we have lakes, we have a lot of beautiful sightseeing. But after that, for me, when I go to the United States of America, I want to see a play, one or two. That makes my day. In fact, when we did a play, it's a courtroom drama called What's Your Verdict? There was an Australian lawyer and his wife who came to Labucan, and he himself was a lawyer. And he said, coming to that play was a highlight of his day here in Grenada.
0: Nice.
1: So it shows it as a tourism product. We need to think about that folks really will appreciate a good theatrical show. So I will trust before I die that we see a center that is really going to provide that the venue and that ambience for the theater. In fact, I must say, and we need to teach Grenadian history under Eric Matthew Geary, when there was a design for the Camahon Park, talking about Camahon Park, he had a landmark where the playing field is right now. He had landmarked that for a performance center.
0: Right.
1: You know, but that has not been realized. I think there's a conversation now on with regards to a center, but it's needed. Also, there was a lot of opportunity lost when I think on Regal was bought for, that's the Reno Cinema,
0: right,
1: was bought for as a center, and I don't know, all
0: and
1: of a sudden
0: again,
1: it just disappeared. I mean, this is, and it's a good location
0: it
1: for
0: is,
1: all the schools, for the Yachties, for Springs, Belmont people. So I think that's another opportunity that we had lost. But at Labucan, we are trying our best. It's a very intimate space. And one of the things that worked there is that the audience is more immersed because they can actually touch the actors. They can
0: Close.
1: Yes,
0: yeah, no, it's a more intimate setting. Yes. I tend to like those more.
1: Yes, but I would like to see more training, and not only, even if you're a calypsonian, you're a singer, you need that training also. It's amazing how doing a drama course can help you as a performer.
0: Of course,
1: you know your presence.
0: How you to bring your story in song to life.
1: Yes,
0: you know.
1: Oh yes.
0: Yeah,
1: yes,
0: and get the people to connect with it in real time. Yeah.
1: Yeah, and of course we would like to see, even in the country areas, when we in the 80s and 90s, we took the plays to every parish, and I would like to see at least whether it's a community center or whether it's a school, that at least we can or part of development, that we'll consider these some venues in each parish where we can bring the plays, apart from the schools.
0: Yes, yes. All right. Well, thank you very much for that. So tell us now, in relation to Mayhem in Paradise, you said it's 3 weekends. Is that the one already passed?
1: Yes.
0: So give us the details of when again we can see it and where on the time.
1: Okay. Well, we started back this weekend. At Saturday, it's 7 p.m., Sunday, 6 p.m., at the GCNA complex, the Karani James Boulevard, that is very close to the Otways gas station on the Karani James Boulevard. And it's just 75 AC we are asking, and all the contributions go to the upkeep of the center, because it is a training center, and we need to raise funds. And we're very happy for the corporate support, although we need much more to come on board, because theater is so very expensive to produce. But I want to thank Core Bank and Jonas Brown and Hubbards for being our main sponsors. We also thank Grenadian General. That's where you can get tickets from Grenadian Optical. They always assist us with tickets, so we always want to thank them. Huggins was there also. Western Union. Grenreal is operators of of the Esplanade Mall. They came on board also, Knights Auto. Mm-hmm. They have been supportive. We also got support also from Nexa and Arisa. We always want the time to thank them, and we have my good colleague Arthur Campbell and his wife Sandra, who are down at Home Pride. We want to give thanks for that, and for to the Grenadian public for the 40 years and more that they have supported us. We are so grateful, so thankful. But
0: mm-hmm. Yes, well, thank you very much for that, and I wish you guys all the best on the show. And you know, you personally, you know, thanks for all of your effort and your contribution and your sacrifice and staying at it, you know. And I really do hope that, you know, whenever it comes the time that you decide you're getting out, that you'll be happy with where theatrical art is.
1: Yes, thanks a lot. Mm-hmm. Thanks a lot, Michael. And all the best.
0: All right. Well, take care of yourself.
1: Thank you, WFM also.
0: Thank you very much for dropping by. And folks, we have been speaking there with Mr. Francis Urias Peters as we talk to Mayhem in Paradise. And that play running for 3 weeks, one already passed. So you have two more opportunities to see it. And you heard that, you know, it is very impactful. So I, too, am asking you to go out and entertain yourself and to make your contribution towards theatrical art as well. So we are going to take a commercial break. Keep it locked to We 93.3, 93.9. Don't go anywhere. We'll be back in a very short while.
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0: persistence, good looks that last.
1: All right, folks, thank you very much for staying with us. The time now, it is 10 minutes after 11. And I have two folks here with me from Answer Coating. And we are going to be talking a little bit about some initiatives that they have coming up. To facilitate that conversation, I have Mr. Tevin Mahon. He's the marketing manager. And Ms. Rianne Nichols, she's the commercial manager. Good morning to you, sir. Good morning to you, madam.
2: Good morning.
1: Yeah, it is good to see you guys here. And I'm looking forward to our conversation. So you guys are about to host a session, right? Contractors Academy Painting Edition. That I understand is a week of training session that is going to focus on product knowledge, technical know-how, and best practice about, you know, how do you best use the paints, you know. You even have one tailored for TAMCC. You know, and I really want us to kind of dig a little deeper into that as we have the conversation. So tell me, you know, what first of all brought on the thought that it might be necessary or helpful to have a workshop or training session or conversations around how best to use this thing to maximize its benefits?
2: Well, first of all, a pleasant good morning to all the listeners. So we at Answer Coatings, we understand the value in not just selling products that we manufacture, but supporting the people who use it.
1: Mm-hmm.
2: Right? So the whole idea behind the Contractors Academy is to target the persons in the field. So the painters, the contractors, the architects, even persons up and coming, as you mentioned, the schools.
1: Mm-hmm, mm-hmm.
2: So it's not just TAMCC we targeted, but even the secondary schools who offer the technical subjects,
1: right.
2: The building tech and so, mm-hmm. right, who eventually would get into the field.
1: Right.
2: We see the value in supporting them in terms of our products, specifically Burge & Sissons, in terms of product application, preparation of surfaces and stuff like that.
1: Yeah, man, get it right from the beginning. So I like the idea of these schools. And you know that I ask you that question because it's right up my alley. I like to think I'm a DIYer. You understand what I'm saying? And you know, I learned the hard way after I tried to paint for myself, and that paint peeled off in no time. You know, and it had a lot to do with how I prepared or didn't properly prepare the surface.
2: Right.
1: You know, that kind of thing. So I'm guessing just by your utterances that the academy is going to help with all of that.
2: Yes. So that's kind of precisely what we target. I mean, some of the persons who will be attending our seasoned professionals.
1: Yeah.
2: Right? But there's always something new you could learn, right? Mm-hmm, we're always reformulating products and, you know, developing our products.
1: Right,
2: so sometimes there are new things. We have new products that they may not know about how mm-hmm. to use. So the academy would encompass all of that.
1: Mm-hmm.
2: And they would get knowledge, you get hands-on training, things that would generally just support whatever it is that they do around painting.
1: Right. Yeah. So there are people that are hearing this conversation and they may already be asking themselves the question, you know, how can I be a part of such sessions? What are the requirements and such?
2: So there's no prerequisites per se. Obviously, the content is tailored to persons in the field,
1: mm-hmm.
2: right? So as we said, the architects, the contractors, the painters, and, you know, the maintenance people, anybody like that. But
1: right.
2: anybody is welcome to register.
1: Yeah.
2: They could register by going on our social media pages, Answer Coatings Grenada Limited, on Instagram or Facebook. There's a QR code on a flyer in store. So, yeah, you could register if you like, if you think it's something that makes sense for you and would benefit you. You could register and then we will reach out and let you know the appropriate day. Because as you said, we're doing it for the entire week next week. So on Monday, mm-hmm. we will be having the students. And then on Tuesday, we'll be having the open session to the, to let's say, the contractors and the general public at large and so on.
1: Right. So do I wait for a reply? You said you're going to reply, right?
2: Yes, we would. So basically the process is that you register
1: uh-huh.
2: and then we would reach out
1: okay.
2: just to have that one-on-one conversation
1: right.
2: to find out what you might want to know, let you know the venue, because we didn't post the venue on the flyer. But I'll say it here now, the venue for that session will be at Cuiaba.
1: Mm-hmm.
2: Yeah.
1: Mm-hmm.
2: It would start at 8:39 thereabouts, and basically a whole day session.
1: Right.
3: One of the things I wanted to mention as well is that it's not just for people who are already in the field, but people who want to get into the field. Mm-hmm. And that's one of the reasons we offered it to students as well from the trade schools across the islands, so that whether you're in the field or you're looking to get into the field, this is a free training that will really take you through the basics of really being a painter.
1: Right.
3: You know, what you need to know, what you need to do, from prep to finishing a project.
1: Right. And as you mentioned, for the schools, how are the students getting involved? Is it that because you are part of X class, you guys are going to be coming to do it during that class time?
3: Oh,
1: or
3: no.
1: You're going to be having it on a separate day, different times? How is that working? And would the parents have to get involved in registering the child, or is the school signing up the child? How is that
2: blended? So schools, what we did with the students, we contacted the schools directly. Because mm-hmm. as you say, students, right? So there has to be preparation, permissions, and so involved. So we contacted the schools and let them know what's about. And they would decide on the most appropriate cohort of students to attend the session.
1: Mm-hmm.
2: Yeah.
1: Okay. And for Karikou, because I think you guys mentioned as well that you might be going to Karikou.
2: We will be heading to Karikou for a session on Saturday.
1: Right.
2: That will be a whole day session as well.
1: Mm-hmm.
2: The cohort in Karikou would be everybody, so would be the general public, the different groups. So we separated here. We did it together in Karikou.
1: Right.
2: So you'd have the contractors, you'd have persons from our hardware customers as well, the other persons who are interested, as we said, mm-hmm. in painting and so on, would be accommodated on that date.
1: Right.
2: And that's on Saturday.
1: Right. Yeah. So it's an all-inclusive in terms of the participants, right? So how about the students for Karikou?
2: We didn't directly cater for them as we did down here, but
1: right.
2: they can attend as
1: they
2: well.
1: They can attend the session.
2: They could attend as well the session.
1: Mm-hmm.
2: Yeah.
1: Okay. So how is the training session? I'm not sure because me and probably not in the training department, but how is the sessions ruled out? Are there practicals? Are there theoreticals? Are we going to be getting conversations from professionals in the fields, you know, giving us the experiences, you know, some of the do's and absolute don'ts, you know, that kind of thing? How is, mm-hmm. like the agenda of the session?
3: It's going to be mixed. It's mm-hmm. going to be mainly theoretical, taking you through what you do. Yes, we take you through the do's and don'ts.
1: Mm-hmm.
3: Some of the sessions go through color theory in terms of how you choose a color, the types of colors for different rooms at work, the colors that work together. So it's going to be a mixture of both. It'll be mainly theoretical and with a little bit of practical in it.
1: Right. Well, then I'll look forward to a session for us now, to, as you mentioned, about choosing colors, what colors goes with, you know, that
3: yes,
1: kind of thing.
3: Yes.
1: Yeah. All right. That's all sounding really good. So you've given us the date and time for Karikou, the time and date for Karikou as well?
2: Yeah. So Karikou is on Saturday.
1: Saturday.
2: Yeah,
1: and what time you said it was?
2: It starts at 8:30.
3: Not this next Saturday.
2: Next Saturday.
1: Right, yeah, next Saturday.
2: Yeah, next Saturday.
1: At 8:30.
2: Mm-hmm.
1: All right. Okay. Anything else in relation to, you know, the sessions that you'd really want the general public to know?
2: We just want to encourage persons, anybody listening, who is hearing this and thinking that it could offer them any benefit whatsoever. Even as you say, if you are DIY at home, you know, if you have an investment property, you know, at Airbnb, anything like that, and you think that the session could benefit you, just go on our social media pages mm-hmm. and register, Answer Coatings Gridiron Limited mm-hmm. on Instagram and Facebook.
1: Right. What do I have to come in the session with?
2: Just come with that open mind and a willingness to learn.
1: And maybe some writing materials?
2: We would have
3: provide that.
2: We provide a break and a meal. As
1: refreshments.
2: Well. Yeah.
3: Yes.
2: Oh,
3: yes. Okay. And the sessions are absolutely free.
1: Oh, okay. I was just about to ask. Absolutely free.
3: Absolutely free.
1: So that is all good. I mean, Answer Coating, and I like that initiative. You know, you guys, we've heard about you for quite a long time. You know, you've done quite a lot of different things, and it seems like you guys are touching all the right spots. You know, so
2: we try, definitely.
1: Thanks for that. All right, so just any closing comments for me, Ms. Nichols?
3: I also want to encourage business persons like hotel owners, mm-hmm. Airbnb owners, for your maintenance personnel, this kind of training is critical for them in terms of you want to make sure that they're doing the right thing so that you don't end up overspending on having to, you know, there's a saying, measure twice, cut once. That's what you want. So if you're listening and you're unsure, just check us out. Check us out on Instagram, on Facebook. All of the details to register are there.
1: Right. So let's just say somebody missed the session and they really feel like it's necessary, like a business, you know, a large business, and they have quite some maintenance people and so on. And they just really wish that, you know, they can tap into you guys to see if they can get a crash course. Is that even possible? Have you guys thought that through yet?
2: We can definitely look at it. We do have different varieties of training sessions from time to time, targeting different groups.
1: Mm-hmm.
2: So if, let's say, there's a large enough cohort or a group of persons that are interested, we could definitely try and facilitate something. Because as I said, we understand the value in supporting the people who use our products, so that they can get the best results and we could ultimately get the best results.
1: Right.
3: Let me also mention that we have a dedicated project rep. His name is Dwayne Modest, and he is the interface between us and the hotels and these businesses.
1: Mm-hmm.
3: And if any of these businesses think that it's useful, if they can't make the training and they want somebody who can come in and address specific issues that they may be having,
1: right,
3: they want us to see certain things, to give a chat to their staff, we are open to that and we do that. So they just need to be in contact with us and we can arrange something.
1: Right. Can you just leave that number one last time so we can contact Answer Coating?
2: Our phone number or Mr. Modest?
1: Your company in general.
3: Okay. Mm-hmm. 444-4157.
1: Okay, 444-4157. And any questions you have, you know, I guess we can direct it there. And the public can stay you to any department if you want to get any specific department. So thanks again for dropping by, Mr. Mahan and Ms. Nichols. And I wish all of your participants of the training all the best and help Grenada look more beautiful.
2: Yes, thanks for having us.
3: And also, if you forget our number, it's 43Paint.
1: 43Paint. All right.
3: Easy to remember.
1: Easy enough to remember, right? All right. Well, thanks again, and do enjoy the rest of your day. Enjoy the sessions, and we shall be in touch.
3: Thank you.
1: All right, folks, we're going to take a quick commercial break, and we're going to come back. And when we come back, you know, it's a lot of vibes on the other side of the break, so stay

0: persistence, good looks that last.
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The family of Devontae Kado, they are seeking your assistance to help with his medical bills. He's currently, you know, at the General Hospital battling with kidney failure. So they're asking for whatever contribution that you can make or give to help with his medical expenses. They're also going to be having a motorcade. That motorcade is going to be taking place on Saturday, starting at 8 a.m. on Port Highway. And they're going to be going along the western side. There's an account at the Republic Bank if you'd like to make a financial contribution. The account number is 2000003319146. So that's 2 and 5 zeros with 339146. It's in the name of Omin Kado. The telephone number is 538-6743 if you'd like to have a conversation or if you'd like to make a contribution.

So a Samsung A52 phone was lost on Tuesday on a Grandland's bus. And the owner is asking that if anybody found that phone, if you could give them a call, 449-0322. 449-0322. It's an A52 that was lost on a Grandland's bus on Tuesday. And A52 is a Samsung phone, yeah?

Some of you are in some new roles. Those of you probably just out of school, you're starting your job. Your first couple of days, maybe your first couple of weeks. Hope that is also going well. September is a kind of month in Chutina. A lot of new things happening in September.

Yeah, man, all the entrepreneurs, all the self-employed people, the masons and the carpenters and the people who installing ACs, you know, and fixing refrigerators and stoves and, you know, everybody, man. Everybody

serve the nation in a way that they like to be served, and to answer to everybody's call, and to provide the top-notch service that he's known for. Yeah, man, picking up Mikey live. Hey, what about me, boy? I don't walk real hot, Dana. 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But I don't even have a candle. 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There's sometimes he walking and I get.

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Regional meeting currently underway in Grenada on fisheries and sustainable use of living marine resources. Calls being made for more physiotherapists in Grenada. 2025 CARICOM Youth Farmer encourages greater participation in agricultural works. Vendors raise concerns over conditions at Grenfell Vendors Market as repair works are required. St. Lucia government engages partners over CBI program and UK visa restrictions. And UN Secretary General Antonio Guterres warns the world has entered a danger zone of extreme weather as the impacts of El Nino are felt globally. Details of these stories and more, plus a look at the sports and weather straight ahead. The first segment of news comes to your compliments Courts Grenada Limited, Charter Solutions Incorporated, and Western Union Moving Money for Better.

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0: Welcome back. Grenada is today hosting the 24th meeting of the Eastern Caribbean ministers responsible for living marine resources. While Minister for Agriculture, Lands and Forestry, Lennox Andrews, is addressing the opening ceremony, he says the discussions are expected to cover several key areas within the fishing sector.
1: Grenada is therefore honored to host this important regional meeting, which reflects our shared responsibility to protect and sustainably manage marine resources that are vital to our economies, our communities, and our future. The ocean connects us as Caribbean nations, and through collaboration, innovation, and responsible stewardship, we can unlock the full potential of the blue economy while ensuring the resilience of our marine ecosystems for generations to come. At this meeting, we expect to dialogue on several key areas, and these include sustainable fisheries management and conservation of living marine resources, strengthening marine protected areas and ecosystem resilience, coastal zone management and climate change adaptation, fisheries value chain development and opportunities for value addition, advancing blue economy initiatives and sustainable economic opportunities, enhancing regional and international cooperation on fisheries development, strengthening participation in international fisheries and marine resources forum, and building partnership to support improved marine governance throughout the region.
0: Andrews pledges his full support towards advancing the sustainable use of marine resources for the benefit of the people across the region.
1: I am informed that this is the fourth meeting of its kind to be hosted by Grenada. And although it is my first as host minister, I commend the cohesiveness and longevity of this forum and pledge my full support as we advance the sustainable use of our living marine resources for the benefit of the people of our region. So, colleagues, the world we currently live in is vastly different from what it was two decades ago. Our countries are faced with several challenges in addressing issues such as the need to eradicate poverty and create an enabling environment so that our people can earn a decent standard of living to improve their social and economic status. However, while these challenges abound, we must strive to change our thought processes and develop creative initiatives to find the necessary solutions to confront and overcome them.
0: Minister for Agriculture, Lands and Forestry, Lennox Andrews. The meeting concludes tomorrow, September 4, 2026. Vice President of the Grenada Physical Therapy Association, Ravon Charles, is urging more young people, and Grenadians in particular, to consider a career in physiotherapy as demand for trained professionals continues to grow across the country. Charles believes physiotherapy offers young people an opportunity to build a meaningful career while making a positive difference in the lives of others.
2: Physiotherapy, it's a wonderful field. It's within the healthcare system and we play a very important role. In Grenada, there is a demand for the profession, and I want to speak particularly to the young persons of our country, whether you be in secondary school or whether you're in TAMCC Community College, that consider this profession. It is a worthwhile one. You can definitely earn a living from this profession, and it's something that I believe that you can really make an impact in someone's life. It's a wonderful thing to see someone who has a physical condition and they're not able to walk, and you restore them back to walking. They're not able to go to the work, you restore them back to working, and you can see that joy in their face. It's a wonderful thing. So I definitely want to reach out again to the young persons considering this profession to come on. It is a thriving profession.
0: Vice President of the Grenada Physical Therapy Association, Ravon Charles. 2025 CARICOM Youth Farmer of the Year, that's Michael Joseph of Antigua and Barbuda, is encouraging more young people to explore opportunities in agriculture. Joseph says agriculture sector does have room for everyone. He noted this symposium provides a valuable opportunity for farmers to gain knowledge and learn from their regional peers, particularly by sharing experiences and different agricultural techniques being used throughout the Caribbean.
3: On day one, I've noticed the wide variety of people that they've brought together from all different aspects, from especially from the financial sides. And one thing I like is hearing from the bank's perspectives on how they see farming and how they see farmers applying for loans and what advice they have for us. So that's one thing that really stood out to me, hearing from all the other key stakeholders, from AICA and from CARICOM. Each of us come here with our own story and our own experiences. We're just trying to make the most out of it and learn from each other. And I think that's one of the big benefits that's kind of overlooked in a symposium like this. It's not just what we can learn from the presenters, but what we can learn from each other. Another thing, this is actually my second symposium. I actually attended the first one in 2024 in Dominica, and that was actually my first exposure to regional agriculture. And from there, I grew and expanded. Agriculture is a sector that I think has room for everyone.
0: Joseph added that there are numerous career paths in the field of agriculture.
3: For each different personality and each different person with different sets of skills, because the value chain is such, is so large, and anyone can find a way, a spot in there to fit. Because it's not just about becoming a farmer. You could be a service provider, you could be a technician, you could be a scientist, a seed gene editing, and etc. Like for myself, I'm also a spray drone operator, so I provide spray drone services to farmers. And like 10, 20 years ago, people didn't think that was a career in agriculture, and it is today. And I am involved in agriculture sector in the value chain. And so you don't have to necessarily have a green thumb to be involved in agriculture.
0: The voice of 2025 CARICOM Youth Farmer of the Year, Michael Joseph. While some vendors at the Grenville Vendors Market are raising concerns about what they describe as unhealthy and unsafe conditions at sections of the facility, the concerns include water damage, broken walkways, and other structural issues, which vendors say are affecting their daily operations. The vendors claim the conditions pose safety risk to both them and customers, and they say they have made several attempts to bring the matter to the attention of the relevant authorities. While one vendor stated that this issue is a public safety hazard and should be acted on with haste.
4: It's really deteriorating and they need to do something, but right at this point in time with the political thing in Grenada here, I just trying to stay back from all that, because everything you say, somehow it gets linked to some political thing. When the drain fills up with water and the flood in Grenville, all the cockroaches come to the side, so I put the plexiglass on there.
0: We have FMNews contacted the manager of the Grenville Vendors Market. However, all efforts have been proven futile. The Ministry of Education informs the public that its temporary in-person services, previously provided at the Ministry's compound in the Sir Eric Gehry Botanical Gardens, that's Tantin St. George, has been relocated to workspaces at the nearby ministerial complex. Several in-person services will be available daily from 8 a.m. to 4 p.m., Monday to Friday, at the new location. The accessible units will include examinations, administration, student support services, and personnel, among others. All additional units will continue to be available via email and phone calls, as was previously announced, until further notice. The Traffic Department of the Royal Grenada Police Force notifies the public, particularly motorists, that Balthazar Bridge will be closed to vehicular traffic from Monday, 7th September 2026, until further notice. This closure is necessary to facilitate the restoration of the bridge undertaken by Grenada Resilience Improvement Project. To facilitate this closure, the following traffic arrangements will be implemented. Vehicles traveling from St. George direction towards Birchgrove, or vehicles traveling from St. George's towards the direction of Birchgrove, will make a right turn into Upper Capital through St. James and exit under Grand Bar Public Road. All vehicles traveling from Grenville towards Birchgrove direction will make a right turn onto St. Cloud Public Road through Bylands and exit onto the Force. Zone 6 bus operators will be allowed to use both diversion routes to and from Grenville. The RGBF says heavy equipment, vehicles and machinery are restricted from passing through the alternative routes and are advised to use the Eastern Main Road. All motorists are asked to follow all posted signs and the directions of off-duty warrants. That's a look at the first segment of news, which came to your compliments Courts Grenada Limited, Shelter Solutions Incorporated, and Western Union Moving Money for Better. Regional International Developments, when we return.

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0: Welcome back. In the region, St. Lucia is stepping up diplomatic efforts to protect its citizens by investment programs, while continuing discussions with the United Kingdom over visa restrictions affecting St. Lucians. We monitor this report at DBS Television News Agency.
1: Minister for External Affairs Alpha Baptiste acknowledged that the United Kingdom's visa restriction and the manner in which it was implemented caused significant disruption.

0: combined with the erosion of trade preferences and climate change, sparked financial fluctuations, which the CBI program substantially mitigates.
1: On the international scene, Secretary General of the United Nations, that's Antonio Guterres, has warned the world has entered a danger zone of extreme weather as impacts of El Nino start to be felt globally. We monitor this report at the BBC News Agency.
2: The IMF Managing Director says world public debt now stands at almost 100% of GDP.
3: The World Meteorological Organization has warned the current El Nino weather system has the potential to deliver a massive blow to communities and economies around the world. Forecasters say the phenomenon, which causes temperatures to rise in the Pacific Ocean, could be the strongest for more than 70 years and last until at least February.
4: Wildfires are raging in Indonesia after months of dry weather, exposing millions to their toxic haze. Across the Pacific Ocean, the Caribbean too is struggling under drought, with water rationing in place. But in China, the rains and storms will not let up, with four typhoons in just 2 months. Scientists believe these seemingly unconnected weather events are in part all being driven by a natural weather phenomenon, El Nino. And the World Meteorological Organization has today warned it will be here for many months.
1: U.S. President Donald J. Trump says the renewed campaign against Iran won't last long, but has warned that Washington is prepared to launch even more attacks on the country. DM News Agency has this report.
5: We've controlled and we are controlling the Hormuz Strait. We are bringing lots of boats out every day with millions of barrels of oil. We are, for the most part, doing it without trouble. Every once in a while, they shoot a drone and we knock it down. But we have control, of very strong control. They were trying to rebuild their radar systems and a missile system and a mine drop. You know, we got rid of all the mines in the Hormuz Strait. They were trying to build a rocket that drops mines. Who does that? Did you ever build a rocket that dropped? I never heard of such a thing, but that's what they were doing. They were building it. It was almost finished, so we took it out. We saw that they were building it. We see everything that they're doing. They can't move. They can't go to the bathroom without us seeing.
1: That's a look at the second segment of News Guys, which came to your compliments, Court Screening Limited, Shutter Solutions Incorporated, and Western Union Moving Money for Better. 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

And the sporting highlights for today, 3rd September. The Grenville Cooperative Credit Union is pleased to celebrate the completion of its three-year partnership with the St. Andrew's Football League, established in 2022 through a Memorandum of Understanding aimed at supporting football development.

0: Development and Community Engagement in St. Andrew. This is represented from SAFL thanking the credit union for their sponsorship.
1: I would like to express our heartfelt gratitude and appreciation to the Grenville Credit Union for being our sponsor for the past 3 years. Indeed, the financial assistance would have taken us a long way. In one, our senior team would have won the first division, which brings us now into the Premier League after 26 years of knocking on the door. So it's a big plus. Then our under 15 boys also won the GFA under 15 competition. The under 17 boys did this similar. And our female girls only lost to Paradise FC. We came second. So within that 3 years sponsorship, you would have seen tremendous growth indeed.
0: President of the Jamaica Football Federation, Michael Ricketts, believes FIFA President Gianni Infantino continues to enjoy significant support among Caribbean football unions, CFU, and members, despite anger in the region over the way the FIFA Forward Enterprise proposal was introduced. Ricketts, at an interview with a nationwide news agency, acknowledged that Caribbean football administrators were upset by what they regarded as a lack of consultation and transparency surrounding the controversial proposal.
2: It's a good sign. We're just hoping that both the CONCACAF president and the FIFA president could put whatever seemingly issues there are aside and let's move on, because there are two good gentlemen who have served the sport well. Richard Montigliani has done very well as CONCACAF president, and I think so too has Infantino as the FIFA president. But I would want to suggest that the relationship may be a little bit strained now simply because of the disagreements with how this FIFA enterprise program was proposed. But the Caribbean seem to be very forgiving, and obviously are giving their support to Infantino. Based on when we canvass the numbers, we are of the opinion that most of the Caribbean countries are supporting Infantino.
0: President of the Jamaica Football Federation, Michael Ricketts. While Antigua and Barbuda Falcons secured an exciting 8-run victory over the Jamaica Knight Riders in last evening's Caribbean Premier League action at the Queen Park's Oval in Port of Spain. The Jamaica Knight Riders won the toss and elected to bowl first, batting the Falcons into bat. Antigua and Barbuda Falcons responded with a competitive 183 runs from their 20 overs, setting the Knight Riders a challenging target of 184 for victory. The Knight Riders fought hard in their run chase, but despite their efforts, they can only manage 175 runs from their allotted 20 overs. The results of the Antigua and Barbuda Falcons hold their nerve to claim an 8-run victory, adding another exciting chapter to this year's CPL action. Today's game will see St. Kitts Nevis Patriots up against St. Lucia Kings at 7 p.m. at Warner Park, Basseterre, St. Kitts. And now we look at the weather valid for this afternoon and tonight. It's expected to be fair and slightly hazy, increasing in cloudiness by late evening, with light to moderate showers overnight. Air temperature at midday today's maximum is 33.0 degrees Celsius, and tonight's minimum is 25.0 degrees Celsius. Wind is northeasterly to southeasterly, 8 to 18 miles per hour, gusting higher with showers. Seas light to moderate with waves 3 to 5 feet in open waters. Tides are currently low and will be high 7:30 this evening and low again 11 tonight. Sunset today will occur at 6:16 p.m. Sunrise tomorrow 5:56 a.m. And that's a look at the sports and weather report. Let's recap the main points at Luncheon Edition. Regional meeting currently underway in Grenada on fisheries and sustainable use of living marine resources. Calls are being made for more physiotherapists in Grenada. 2025 CARICOM Youth Farmer encourages greater participation of agriculture in the region's youth. Vendors raise concerns over conditions at Grenville Vendors Market. Repair works are being required. St. Lucia government engages partners over CBI program and UK restrictions. UN Secretary General Antonio Guterres warns the world has entered a danger zone of extreme weather as the impacts of El Nino are felt globally. That's it, guys, at the Luncheon Edition for today. We have some news Thursday, 3rd September 2026. A reminder that news came to you compliments Court Screening Limited, Shell Solutions Incorporated, and Western Union Moving Money for Better. Plus, you look at sports and the weather. On behalf of the entire news team, we give thanks to technical operator Michael Hutchinson. Thank you so much for your company at the controls. I'm Kayla Flavney. Thank you so much for joining us, guys. You enjoy the rest of your Thursday.

Thank you very much, Miss Lavini. Best music, DJ Khaled. So you guys can catch the news. If you joined late, you can catch it on social media platforms, especially Facebook. Go to WeFM Radio. And that's it, my friends. That's as far as I can take you for today. I'd like to thank you guys for being a part of this morning's programming up to this point. Look forward to doing it again tomorrow, God's will. Don't forget that we are going to be at Prickly Bay Marina. That is to, well, Prickly Bay is later on. Ooh, boy, first I want to sleep, I say tomorrow already. So that's going to be later on at 7 o'clock. There's Dollar Wing. You get specials on tacos as well. And there's some other things that you'll receive specials on, right? So come on, join us for karaoke tonight at Prickly Bay Marina. Do take care of yourselves, those of you on the job, stay productive, those of you out in the field, and that you're on the road and you know, on construction sites and so on. You know, I hope that you guys are going to be safe. And then safe journey at home after work. Have a good night, and then we'll catch up tomorrow, God's will. All right, so take

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4: Thank you very much, Hachi. Enjoy the rest of Thursday. Is it 3rd of August? No, I like September, boy. What's wrong with you, Fupi? Yeah. The heat is getting the better of us, eh? And on that note, though, we say good afternoon to you. There is hoping you're ready to produce the second half of the day as we embrace our mantra, honest days work for an honest day's pay. That's it. Yesterday we did tell you that we continue to experience some high temperatures as a result of the El Nino system, the weather system, and folks should plan accordingly, especially the senior folks and the young ones. Good afternoon to geriatric caregivers. Good afternoon to you. Ensure that the rooms are ventilated for the senior folks and away from sunlight, direct heat. And may I add, though, maybe the Ministry of Education can take a plug into that. Ensure that the principal can instruct the teachers to take regular breaks, like the mid-morning into the afternoon time, especially those in the lower forms and the primary schools. So, you know, they could take regular breaks and ensure that they consume enough water during those times. So you usually have one break and then lunchtime. But given the temperature we are experiencing of late, you could say we could take a 15-minute break or so, or a 5-minute break actually, to consume some water. Because the heat we are experiencing now is quite challenging. And we know how uncomfortable that can be for the youngsters. So maybe my good folks at the Ministry of Education, I know I have my good cousin there. Cousins. Good afternoon to you. Miss Elvis Moraine, Daniel Jeffrey. Yeah, good afternoon. Miss Sukram, good afternoon. Dr. Andre Martin and the rest of the folks, good afternoon at the Ministry of Education. Or maybe the principals in the various schools can use their discretion and say, okay, we are going to move ahead with that. Ensure that they get a little break, a 5 minutes break to consume some water. Yeah. And even the senior folks are complaining about the high temperatures, believe it or not. Ooh.

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1: Nah, they ain't had to pay me for that. 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That's what We FM does. 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Not something we boast of, something we are proud of. Good afternoon. When Fupi is rocking, don't come knocking. 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
5: 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Trust me, man.
7: If you're a cricket fan, we say good afternoon to you. If you're following the CPL, we say good afternoon, good afternoon. Yeah, my posse in Trinidad, the Carib Girls, they are employed at the Ministry of CARICOM and Foreign Affairs. And believe it or not, they are very despondent. Yeah, I know. The mighty Trinidad Knight Riders, they got the Lily Lolo warmed last night. Yeah, believe it or not, rocking Cornwall and them boy, he and Nawaz, they put the Falcons on top, and Trinidad on the brink of elimination. You heard so, you heard correctly. Can you imagine they can't even make the, they might even make the semifinal, eh? That's what I call ASS, a sad story. And I think the issue with Trinidad there is the bowling, the pace bowling department, because you have, what's his name again? You have Narayan, Akil Hussain. But mind you, he's having a bad patch as well, eh? But these guys, I mean, they are international cricketers. You also have Puran, you have the opener again, boy. Colin Monroe and those guys, Karen Pollard and them. These guys and them, and even De Silva. Yeah. These guys are influential guys, very, very, very experienced guys and stuff. And to see how TNT struggling in the CPL, it's an indictment of the cricket in the region too, eh? It tells you something like that. So good afternoon to Nisi, Killer.
8: What's going on?
7: Raquel, good afternoon to Mr. Sobas boy, the Minister of CARICOM and Tourism Affairs. Yeah, big time, big time. Good afternoon to you. In case you miss it, Antigua, the Falcons, they made 183-4, and the TNT, in the 20 overs, they could only reach 175-7. Yeah, boy. Mind you, Grenada's Andre Fletcher is continuing with his consistency. Although they are at the bottom of the table, but individually, he is giving a good account of himself. Yeah, the individual called regarding sending out some love to the geriatric caregivers. Yeah, we say enough love again to the folks who continue to take care of the elderly, especially during this weather condition. Yeah, boy. And to those of you on the GOB, we say good afternoon. Make sure you have a bottle of water. Yeah, take regular intakes. That is important. 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Mommy Dale Philip out there in Duque in St. Mark, good afternoon to you. Choco, I have to pass by your partner. And I'm looking for some turtle too, boy. Some yam. I find yam scarce. Why you say Mr. Obi? Yeah, good afternoon to the Batiste, the Philip, the Ghanis family up there. Blessings every time. Andrew, good afternoon to you. How the mango going? Yeah, I'm nasty habit when it comes to those kind of stuff, eh? Blessings, blessings. Don't worry, I have to check my brother, how them Julian and going? Brother Mia. Hey, my brother. How the mangoes are then going? Well, you go check, you know. Yeah, man, pass by, have a few. Good afternoon, Spice Health Pharmacy. G-O-Y-Y, Guap St. John. Brother Mia. Brother Levon and the rest of the crew. Miss Pauline. Thanks, oh, Brother Mia. We can't forget it for see upstairs, you know. Grand Coda, boy, Michelle and the rest of the crew. Blessings every time. And the partner, the patch shop. Next door. Yeah, man, good afternoon to you. And Madam Baby Lou. Hey. The Marquez family, good afternoon. Hey. The Marquez family, good afternoon.

It's never too late. Once again, special good afternoon to the folks at the Ministry of Education. Good afternoon to you, Miss Okram. Somebody likes you a whole lot. They admire you a lot. I ain't calling name at all. Anyway, 3 minutes on to 2 o'clock for today, Thursday. The thousands of you listening to WeFM. Yeah, man, we have a nice little session going up on the western side, you know. The Dukin Small Goal Football Competition. Yes, I. It aside. And a lot of money up for grabs, eh? Yeah, man, thousands of dollars for the first place. And the action continues this coming Saturday at the non-parallel playing field inside. I'll be there to support the guys, though. But I'm up to not a plea to them guys and them, you know. If I only want a goalkeeper or a forwards, well, preferably a forwards. Yeah, you could check yours truly, you know. A bad day. Redmond will be called up against Waltham Seniors. I mightn't be able to make that team. They still regard me as a youth. So then we have St. Mark's past players taking up again Waltham Juniors. Well, maybe that one. The first game is scheduled for 6:30 in the evening, and the second encounter is at 8 o'clock in the evening, and that is happening this coming Saturday. My good family over there, the McQueen and the Crusher by Charlie, and them partner and them boy, Carlisle. Yeah, it's a Wobi and them boy. We think sets up nicely. Yeah, I'll be part of that this coming Saturday. Yes, I. Inside non-parallel St. Mark is a Dukin Football Club, small goal football competition. That is close to Miss Monica. Good afternoon to Miss Monica and the rest of the family. Hold the fort. All I can say, tough times never last. Tough people like you will survive the test of time. Hold the fort. Blessings every time. Mr. David Richards, boy. Good afternoon, good afternoon. They say you're a good goalkeeper. Folks, I'll come out and support lovely football this coming Saturday inside non-parallel. It sets up nicely.

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Special good afternoon to the folks inside Duquesne. Good afternoon to the folks inside Mount Craven, St. Patrick. Shanty Mel Posse, blessings every time. Good afternoon to the David family. Mommy Amy David, good afternoon to you, Daddy Hector. Good afternoon to Brother Sam Hall. Yes, I. Good afternoon, good afternoon. Blessings every time. I'm going up and check you and see if all your man go up there too, you know.

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A simple smile, a simple hello can be the light in their dark world. So be

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You gotta be strong. Every time you step out, gotta keep your head high. Trust in your almighty Father God, and he'll get you through some of your toughest times. So that when the nice times come along, yeah, you'll be able to appreciate it a little bit more, yeah?

prisoners, yeah. We're gonna keep the vibes nice. It is Thursday, the third day of September. Yes, you can select a muscle in your company for now. I don't know who DJ joining me as yet, but you know me, I can handle myself a little bit, yeah?

deepest corner of our life, boy. Show you a little light and make the way bright for you. Yeah, now you can sit down and have a cold drink at the bar on a Thursday evening. Drinking a cold Bacchus and a cold Guinness to revitalize yourself from the hot sun today, boy. What? No, boy. Hey. Who it is do the sun anything, boy? Or they tell it sorry. Sun beating us bad, boy. Anyhow, 23 minutes moving after 3 o'clock. How are we going to

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Yeah, we turn it up with the vibes right here on the nation's number one VFM 93.3, 93.9. Yeah, it's truly select the muscle has been a spirited over, boy. Carrie Buriawa. Remember, if you got bottles clutter in your space around home, you can return those bottles and get a little earnings back, yeah? 25 cents for each bottles and up to $9 for bottles and crates. So that's, yeah. 9 by 10 is 90. You can get a case of drinks for that, yeah. I tell you, to make sure you leave space for when I pass in Christmas, boy. 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

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And we're right here. Nation's number one, we FM. We're always ready for y'all, yeah? Bringing the vibes, bringing the energy. Keeping you entertained, keeping you informed. And give you some information right there.

It's 21 minutes moving after the 5 o'clock hour. We're going to take a short break, pay some bills. When we come back on the flip side, we go straight into the primetime edition of news where we are waiting to happen, okay?

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Regional meeting currently underway in Grenada on fisheries and sustainable use of living marine resources. Calls are being made for more physiotherapists in Grenada. 50-year-old maintenance worker of Mount Craven St. Patrick has been charged for causing death by dangerous driving. Cuba launches comprehensive water plan amid blockade challenges and national energy crisis. The International Monetary Fund says global debt surpassed post-World War II record. Grenville Cooperative Credit Union celebrates three-year partnership with St. Andrews Football League. It's a primetime edition of news for today, Thursday, 3rd September 2026. Details of these stories and more, plus a look at sports and the weather straight ahead. The first segment of news comes to you compliments Quartz Grenada Limited, Shelter Solutions Incorporated, and Western Union, Moving Money for Better, and Tillion Group, Liverpool Financially.

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0: Welcome back. Today marked day one of the 24th meeting of the Eastern Caribbean ministers responsible for leaving marine resources. The two-day meeting being held here is hosted by the Ministry of the Blue Economy and Marine Affairs. The meeting brings together ministries, senior government officials, technical experts and regional partners to discuss the sustainable management and development of the Caribbean's marine resources. Minister for Agriculture, Lands and Forestry, Lennox Andrews, addressed the opening ceremony, says the discussions are expected to cover several facets within the fisheries sector.
1: Grenada is therefore honored to host this important regional meeting, which reflects our shared responsibility to protect and sustainably manage marine resources that are vital to our economies, our communities, and our future. The ocean connects us as Caribbean nations, and through collaboration, innovation, and responsible stewardship, we can unlock the full potential of the blue economy while ensuring the resilience of our marine ecosystems for generations to come. At this meeting, we expect to dialogue on several key areas, and these include sustainable fisheries management and conservation of living marine resources, strengthening marine protected areas and ecosystem resilience, coastal zone management and climate change adaptation, fisheries value chain development and opportunities for value addition, advancing blue economy initiatives and sustainable economic opportunities, enhancing regional and international cooperation on fisheries development, strengthening participation in international fisheries and marine resources forum, and building partnership to support improved marine governance throughout the region.
0: Andrews pledged his full support towards advancing the sustainable use of marine resources for the benefit of the people across the region.
1: I am informed that this is the fourth meeting of its kind to be hosted by Grenada. And although it is my first as host minister, I commend the cohesiveness and longevity of this forum and pledge my fullest support as we advance the sustainable use of our living marine resources for the benefit of the people of our region. So, colleagues, the world we currently live in is vastly different from what it was two decades ago. Our countries are faced with several challenges in addressing issues such as the need to eradicate poverty and create an enabling environment so that our people can earn a decent standard of living to improve their social and economic status. However, while these challenges abound, we must strive to change our thought processes and develop creative initiatives to find the necessary solutions to confront and overcome them.
0: Minister for Agriculture, Lands and Forestry, Lennox Andrews. The meeting concludes tomorrow, September 4, 2026. 50-year-old maintenance worker of Mount Craven St. Patrick, Perry Jeffrey, was charged by police with the offense of causing death by dangerous driving of Godfrey Kelly, 63-year-old farmer of Nonpareil, St. Mark. The charge was laid against Mr. Joseph following investigations into a vehicular accident which occurred on Monday, 10th August 2026 at Grosse Pointe, St. Mark. Mr. Jeffrey made his first court appearance today at the St. George's No. 1 Magistrate Court, where he was granted bail in the sum of $20,000 with one surety. According to the RGPF's release, Mr. Jeffrey is expected to make his next court appearance on Monday, 9 November 2026 at Victoria Magistrates Court. Vice President of the Grenada Physical Therapy Association, Ravin Charles, is urging more young Grenadians to consider a career in physiotherapy as the demand for trained professionals continue to grow across the country. Charles believes physiotherapy offers young people an opportunity to build a meaningful career while making a positive difference in the lives of others.
2: Physiotherapy, it's a wonderful field. It's within the healthcare system and we play a very important role. In Grenada, there is a demand for the profession and I want to speak particularly to the young persons of our country, whether you be in secondary school or whether you're in TAMCC Community College, that consider this profession. It is a worthwhile one. You can definitely earn a living from this profession. And it's something that I believe that you can really make an impact in someone's life. It's a wonderful thing to see someone who has a physical condition and they're not able to walk and you restore them back to walking, they're not able to go to the work, you restore them back to working and you can see that joy in their face. It's a wonderful thing. So I definitely want to reach out again to the young persons considering this profession to come on. It is a thriving profession.
0: Vice President of the Grenada Physical Therapy Association, Ravon Charles. 2025 CARICOM Youth Farmer of the Year, Michael Joseph of Antigua and Barbuda, is encouraging more young people to explore opportunities in the agricultural sector. Joseph says, and I quote, agriculture sector has room for everyone. He made the remarks while participating in the OECS Youth and Women in Agriculture Symposium in Grenada, which concluded today.
3: On day one, I've noticed the wide variety of people that they've brought together from all different aspects, from especially from the financial sides. And one thing I like is hearing from the bank's perspectives on how they see farming and how they see farmers applying for loans and what advice they have for us. So that's one thing that really stood out to me, hearing from all the other key stakeholders, from AICA and from CARICOM. Each of us come here with our own story and our own experiences. We're just trying to make the most out of it and learn from each other. And I think that's one of the big benefits that's kind of overlooked in a symposium like this. It's not just what we can learn from the presenters, but what we can learn from each other. Another thing, this is actually my second symposium. I actually attended the first one in 2024 in Dominica, and that was actually my first exposure to regional agriculture. And from there, I grew and expanded. Agriculture is a sector that I think has room for everyone.
0: Joseph added that there are numerous career paths in the field of agriculture.
3: For each different personality and each different person with different sets of skills, because the value chain is such, is so large, and anyone can find a way, a spot in there to fit. Because it's not just about becoming a farmer. You could be a service provider, you could be a technician, you could be a scientist, a seed gene editing, and etc. Like for myself, I'm also a spray drone operator, so I provide spray drone services to farmers. And like 10, 20 years ago, people didn't think that was a career in agriculture, and it is today. And I am involved in the agriculture sector in the value chain. And so you don't have to necessarily have a green thumb to be involved in agriculture.
0: 2025 CARICOM Youth Farmer of the Year, Michael Joseph. Some vendors at Grenville Vendors Market are raising concerns about what they describe as unhealthy and unsafe conditions at sections of the facility. The concerns include water damage, broken walkways, and other structural issues which vendors are saying affecting their daily operations. The vendors claim the condition poses safety risk to both vendors and customers and say they have made several attempts to bring the matter to the attention of the relevant authorities. One vendor stated that the issue is a public safety hazard and should be acted on with haste.
4: It's really deteriorating and they need to do something, but I mean, right at this point in time with the political thing in Grenada here, I just trying to stay back from all that, because everything you say somehow it gets linked to some political thing. When the drain fills up with water and the flood in Grenville, all the cockroaches come from inside, so I put the plexiglass on there.
0: WFM News made contact to the Grenville manager vendors market for comment on the situation, but all efforts have been proven futile. The Ministry of Education informs the public that its temporary in-person services, previously provided at the Ministry compound in Sir Eric Gehry Botanical Gardens, Tanting, St. George, have been relocated to the workspaces at the nearby ministerial complex. Several in-person services will now be available daily from 8 a.m. to 4 p.m. Monday to Friday at the new location. The accessible units will include examination administration, student support services, personnel of the Human Resource Development Division scholarship, and finance, which will be temporarily located at the Ministry of Works conference room, located on the fourth floor of the ministerial complex. Both permanent secretaries will be stationed at the conference room and in office space on that floor. The school administration and management unit will be temporarily located in office spaces on the second floor within the Ministry of Health within the ministerial complex. All units mentioned above will be available to address your concerns and queries. All additional units will continue to be available via email and phone calls, as was previously announced, until further notice. The ministry remain grateful for the public's kind understanding and patience as they navigate this period of relocated workspaces and remote work. The ministry will continue to share updates as needed. The Traffic Department of the Royal Grenada Police Force notifies the public, particularly motorists, that Baltazar Bridge will be closed to vehicular traffic from Monday, September 7, 2026 until further notice. This closure is necessary to facilitate the restoration of the bridge undertaken by the Grenada Resilience Improvement Project. To facilitate this closure, the following traffic arrangements will be implemented. Vehicles traveling from St. George direction towards Birch Grove, all vehicles traveling from St. George's towards the direction of Birch Grove will make a right turn onto Upper Capitol through St. James and exit onto Granborough Public Road. All vehicles traveling from Granville towards Birch Grove direction will make a turn onto St. Cloud Public Road through Bylands and exit onto La Force. Zone 6 bus operators will be allowed to use both diversion routes to and from Granville. The Royal Grenada Police Force says heavy equipment vehicles and machinery are restricted from passing through the alternative routes and are advised to use the eastern main road. All motorists are asked to follow all posted signs and directions of duty traffic wardens. The Royal Grenada Police Force apologizes for any inconvenience this may cause and anticipates the cooperation and compliance of all road users. That's a look at the first segment of news, which came to you compliments, Quartz Grenada Limited, Shelter Solutions Incorporated, Western Union, Moving Money for Better, and Antillian Group Liverpool Financially, Regional and International Developments, when we return.

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0: Welcome back. Over in the region, Cuba has launched a comprehensive water plan and inspected key infrastructure, such as the South Basin water supply system in the Havana. It is to combat severe water shortages worsened by a national energy crisis and U.S. sanctions. We monitor this report out of Telesur News Agency.
1: Cuban President Miguel Díaz-Canel inspected the South Basin water supply system, which supplies drinking water to over 30% of Havana's population. During the tour, state authorities presented a comprehensive strategy combining infrastructure maintenance and energy stabilization to address ongoing water supply disruptions in the capital. The Cuban head of state emphasized that the pumping instability is largely driven by power grid fluctuations linked to the impacts of the U.S. blockade on fuel and equipment imports. To restore service, the executive plan integrates backup generators, pump recovery, and long-term renewable energy projects, establishing an operational model intended for gradual expansion across all provinces.
0: Energy leaders and key stakeholders from across the Caribbean are set to converge in the Bahamas from October 18 to 22nd for the annual CARILEC Resilience Renewable Energy Committee Conference and Exhibition. The regional conference will bring together the Caribbean energy community to explore practical solutions to some of the region's most pressing energy challenges while advancing efforts towards more resilient, reliable and sustainable power systems. Organized by the Caribbean Electric Utility Service Corporation, in collaboration with co-host Bahamas Power and Light and the Grand Bahama Power Company, the event will be held at the British colonial Nassau, the Bahamas. Approximately 200 utility leaders, energy professionals, policymakers, regulators, development partners, and solution providers are expected to participate. On the international scene, the International Monetary Fund says global public debt has now passed its post-World War II record, and that is rising interest rates in wealthy economies are dragging up borrowing costs. Managing Director of the International Monetary Fund delivered that assessment at the close of the G20 Finance Ministers and Central Bank Governors meeting in Asheville, North Carolina on Monday of this week. We monitor this report out of the Nationwide News Agency.
2: The IMF managing director says world public debt now stands at almost 100% of GDP and is set to climb further. Kristalina Georgieva describes the trajectory as a staircase with a big step up each time a shock hits, followed by a small increase or no change. That's close to Jamaica's own experience over the past year. Jamaica's debt had been falling for more than a decade, enough for the fund itself to hold the country up as an example. However, Hurricane Melissa interrupted that. Public debt rose to 65.6% of GDP at the end of March, up from 62.5% a year earlier, and the debt stock passed $2.4 trillion. The government's own February projection put the ratio as high as 62.5% a year earlier, and the debt stock passed $2.4 trillion. The government's own February projection put the ratio

0: stated that his military was actually prepared to attack Iran anytime that he wants. Tehran remains pretty undeterred. For the second day in a row, it has conducted retaliatory strikes after at least 18 people were killed inside of Iran due to the American bombings. Iran's army is said to have launched a barrage of missiles and drones at key U.S. military installations in West Asia just a few hours earlier. And according to Iran, satellite communication systems, fighter aircraft hangars and equipment depots have been hit in these strikes. On Kuwait's Ahmed al-Jaber Air Base, it has also targeted the troop deployment areas and radar systems at the United Arab Emirates' Al Minhad Air Base.
1: That's a look at the second segment of news, which came to you compliments Quartz Grenada Limited, Shelter Solutions Incorporated, Western Union Moving Money for Better, and Antillian Group Global Financially. 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
1: A look at the sporting highlight. The Grenville Cooperative Credit Union is pleased to celebrate the completion of its three-year partnership with the St. Andrews Football League, established in 2022 through a memorandum of understanding aimed at supporting football development and community engagement in St. Andrew. The partnership, which has spanned 3 years, provided an important platform for the credit union to support local football while contributing to the development and empowerment of athletes, teams and communities across the parish. 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
2: I would like to express our heartfelt gratitude and appreciation to the Grenville Credit Union for being our sponsor for the past 3 years. Indeed, the financial assistance would have taken us a long way. In one, our senior team would have won the first division, which brings us now into the Premier League after 26 years of knocking on the door. So it's a big plus. Then our under 15 boys also won the GFA under 15 competition. The under 17 boys did this similar. And our female girls only lost to Paradise FC. We came second. So within that 3 years sponsorship, you would have seen tremendous growth indeed.
1: Representative from SAFL. The Grenville Cooperative Credit Union is committed to providing quality financial services while supporting

0: The development and well-being of its members and the wider community. Through strategic partnership and community initiatives, the credit union continues to demonstrate its commitment to building stronger communities and creating opportunities for growth and development. Football action continues today in the Grenada Chamber of Industry and Commerce Intersective Football Tournament 2026, with Groups B and D set to continue at the Munroch playing field. The competition is expected to intensify as team looks to secure valuable points and strengthen their position in the group standings. Today's action kicks off at 5 p.m. with Silver Sands taking on FCL at the opening encounter, which is currently on. The second match is scheduled is SGU versus Nawasa, which will be played at 6:30 p.m. President of Jamaica Football Federation Michael Ricketts believes FIFA President Gianni Infantino continues to enjoy significant support among Caribbean Football Union members despite anger in the region over the way FIFA-powered enterprise proposal was introduced. Ricketts, in an interview with Nationwide's news agency, acknowledged the Caribbean football administrators were upset by what was regarded as a lack of consultation and transparency surrounding a controversial proposal which envisioned the creation of commercial entity with an estimated value at $20 billion and a sale of 20% of stake to private investors.
1: It's a good sign. We're just hoping that both the CONCACAF president and the FIFA president could put whatever seemingly issues there are aside. And let's move on, because there are two good gentlemen who have served the sport well. Richard Montigliani has done very well as CONCACAF president. And I think so too has Infantino as the FIFA president. But I would want to suggest that the relationship may be a little bit strained now, simply because of the disagreements with how this FIFA enterprise program was proposed. But the Caribbean seem to be very forgiving, and obviously are giving their support to Infantino. Based on when we canvass the numbers, we are of the opinion that most of the Caribbean countries are supporting Infantino.
0: President of the Jamaica Football Federation, Michael Ricketts. Antigua and Barbuda Falcons secured an exciting 8-run victory over Trinbago Knight Riders in last evening's Caribbean Premier League action at Queen's Park Oval in Port of Spain. Antigua and Barbuda Falcons responded with a competitive 183 runs from their 20 overs, setting Knight Riders a challenging target of 184 for victory. The Knight Riders fought hard in the run chase, but despite their efforts, they could only manage 175 run from their allotted 20 overs. The result saw Antigua Barbuda Falcons hold their nerve to claim an 8-run victory, adding another exciting chapter to this year's CPL action. Today, we'll see St. Kitts Nevis Patriots up against St. Lucia Kings at 7 p.m. at Warner Park Basseterre St. Kitts. And now a look at the weather provided by the Met Office earlier today, valid for this afternoon and tonight. It is expected to be fair and slightly hazy, increasing in cloudiness by late evening, with light to moderate showers overnight. Air temperature recorded at midday, today's max 33 degrees Celsius and tonight's minimum 25 degrees. Wind east, northeasterly to southeasterly at 8 to 18 miles per hour, gusting with showers. Sea slight to moderate with waves 3 to 5 feet in open waters. Tides are currently low and will be high 7:30 this evening and low again at 11 p.m. Sunset today would be at 6:16 p.m. Sunrise tomorrow 5:56 a.m. And that's a look at the sports and the weather report. A recap of the headlines. Regional meeting currently underway in Grenada on fisheries and sustainable use of living marine resources. Calls are being made for more physiotherapists in Grenada. 50-year-old maintenance worker of Mount Craven St. Patrick charged for causing death by dangerous driving. Cuba launches comprehensive water plan amid blockade challenges and national energy crisis. The International Monetary Fund says global debt surpassed post-World War II record. Grenville Cooperative Credit Union League celebrates a 3-year partnership with St. Andrew's Football League. Let's look at the primetime edition for today, Thursday, 3rd September 2026. A reminder, the news came to you compliments Courts Grenada Limited, Shelter Solutions Incorporated, Western Union, Moving Money for Better, and Antillian Group Level Financially, plus sports and weather. On behalf of the entire news team and technical operator Danny Daniel, I'm Donisha Alexander. Thank you very much for joining us and

The 6 o'clock hour, it's been a pleasure making sure the news gets to you, the prime time edition of news that is. We have the top of the hour coming up, and that's brought to you compliments on the Sports Hardware, the Wireman's House, and a Rise Accredited Union. Stay tuned.

the bars locked on. Roadside bars especially. Shout out to all the masses on the blocks, boy. Hey.

0: Friday, final hour. 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
1: 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From poverty to big dreams. And all me down there with me.
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0: 4-3. Folks, we're gonna take a break. 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Yeah. You're gonna hear it when we come back. 21 minutes moving after 6 o'clock hour. Don't touch it there. We'll be back shortly.
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0: 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When you think of paint, think Sisson's. 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

0: 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Lion! 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

That's why we feel like chilling tonight, just quiet. Taking it down, of course, after Muscles would have done his thing. Kyle and Mitchie, we up here till 9 o'clock. 8 o'clock, looking for Jenny. Simon says, good evening to you, wherever you are, whatever you're doing.

0: standing by for this commercial break. Of course, when we come back, we've got some more. Keep it right there.
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4: Okay, good evening once again, and it's just about 8 o'clock, straight up 8 o'clock, and I want to do a repeat broadcast of the supplementary budget from Honorable Emlyn Pierre.
5: Thank you, Mr. Speaker. Mr. Speaker, I rise this afternoon in support of the bill before us, because I'm extremely concerned, Mr. Speaker, of the number of local individuals and companies who have not been paid for, in some cases, years. And I believe these people deserve to be paid. And so in that regard, I support.
4: Yeah, what's happening there? I don't know what happened there. Let me see how I can go back and get a fix. Okay, Mr. Technician, please bear with me. Let me see how I can fix this. Completely went off. Alright, so okay, let's see. You're gonna pay up.
5: Thank you, Mr. Speaker. Mr. Speaker, I rise this afternoon in support of the bill before us, because I'm extremely concerned, Mr. Speaker, of the number of local individuals and companies who have not been paid for, in some cases, years. And I believe these people deserve to be paid. And so in that regard, I support the bill before us. I believe it's wrong, it's insensitive, and maybe there are so many other adjectives that could be used to describe the way that we treat people when it comes to the monies owed to them. So, Mr. Speaker, I wish to place on record my support. But my support, Mr. Speaker, doesn't come without concern. And I believe as a Grenadian, I have a right to concerns. As a member of parliament elected by the people of my constituency, I have a right to express concerns. And no one